You know, like, do you love me? Do you want me? Are you gonna call me like you said you would? Is this really your real phone number?

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Something about a conservative regular girl that still can beat up jazz. 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Zodiac sign, it must be a Gemini moon, cause we about to go half. 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
7: Yeah, Party Chaser.
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0: 1-844-426-PLTC is our personal number. Around this time every day, we open up the phone line.
1: Let's do it.
0: For the topic of the day.
1: Okay, so look. Say you went out on a date, right?
0: Yep.
1: You took a young lady out. It wasn't what you expected to be. You don't really have no feeling toward her. You like, oh, the date was cool, but it's not for me. Uh-huh. So say she try to holler at your homeboy. Uh-huh. Do you think she should be off limits to your homeboy?
0: Nope, she's definitely not off limits.
1: Okay.
0: It happens all the time.
1: All right, vice versa. What if the shorty tried to holler at you?
0: Not
1: if
0: going.
1: She went on a date with your homeboy.
0: Not going. Oh, I don't do the seconds.
1: Okay, I feel you. Because if like you picked who you wanted first.
0: I don't like that. Yep, I don't like that.
1: So I want to know if somebody who used to date your friend and it didn't quite work out, are they off limits or would you still holler at them?
0: Never giving runner up, twin.
1: Call me right now, 1-844-426-POTC.

0: give it up for some of that heat.
1: Nah, this one right here, they're mine. I like this one personally. They're one of my personal favorite songs. 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
0: 97.9 The Beat.

0: posted on the corner. Who is this?
1: Prince of the South, B-Wop checking in. What up, missus?
0: What's up, boo? How you doing?
1: I'm all right. Fresh off work. Trying to get in the studio. What you need, ma?
0: Okay, so my topic of the day is, say your homeboy used to date a girl, right? It didn't work out. But now she trying to holler at you. Is she off limits or is it cool?
1: Off limits. I ain't doing my dog greedy like that. I'm quick to tell us how to get going.
0: Okay. You a real way. But even if it was a quick date and it didn't work out?
1: Nope.
0: Nope, you ain't
1: not
0: going?
1: Even.
0: Okay.
1: Nope.
0: Prince ain't going for it. I ain't mad at it, brother. Thank you. You better have a good time at that studio.
1: All right.
0: All right, I'll talk to you soon.
1: Little toss it. I gotta find out if she was just a fly-by thing all my dog had emotions. We got emotions, I ain't trying to go there, but if she was just part of the team, then she gonna get swung.
0: Okay then. I ain't mad at you. You kept it real on that. Like, let me see what's going on first, then I'ma try her.
1: Yeah, niggas be emotional. We ain't trying to get knocked off from the homie.
0: Period. Thank you, boo. So, I want to know if somebody who used to date your friend and it didn't quite work out, are they off limits or would you still holler at them?
2: Never giving runner up, twin.
0: Call me right now, 1-844-426-POTC.

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1: Pink blush, Dolly Babe.

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0: 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Now, he wanna lick my bum, but cock my raw to talk, talk, talk. 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

0: is trending on the timeline with DJ Mrs. Post it on the corner.
1: Okay, let's get into it real quick. T for you. Saw Spectacular Smith of Pretty Ricky is being sued by an Arizona woman who alleges that he messaged her on Instagram to arrange a meeting before sexually assaulting her.
2: Mm-mm.
1: So, according to the lawsuit obtained by TMZ, a woman by the name Alexis filed a complaint against Spectacular back in August, claiming that he contacted her in October 2025 to ask her for restaurant recommendations. Now, Alexis stated that Spectacular gained her trust before trying to arrange a meeting in person. Allegedly, Spectacular suggested an initial meeting location, but later changed it to a different residence where she said she arrived alone around 10:30 at night the following day, and she claimed that Spectacular initiated physical contact and then engaged in sexual intercourse with her.

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3: We got Big Wheel Records in here. 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
5: 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I said, when Big used to come over every day, we play Xbox. I'm just going to play it while you're over here. I ain't going to tell you who it is or nothing. But Big and I took it to the mix show meeting.
3: 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And it went from there. It got on the radio. It got in the mix show. 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Then it went, for those, my radio people out there, went to a power.
6: 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But he said that was the record. And he took it to Bink. They got it to all the other DJs. We started burning it up in the clubs. It wasn't no quick move. Every DJ y'all had at the time.
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3: Yeah, we was all outside. 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
10: Imagine you're reading Pride and Prejudice, except you're not reading it. Harris Dickinson and Marissa Abella are reading it to you on Audible. 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His coldness sends a shiver up your spine. Your heart aches, your ears burn. You yearn for Elizabeth and Mr. Darcy to profess their undying love for one another. You can't bear it any longer. Well, maybe a chapter longer. Performance is so good, you'll give love a second chance. Audible. Stories that speak to you.

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Live in a mix, live in a mix, live in a mix with DJ Papa Ron, another Manic Monday. As we continue on, keep it with us. I'm going to tell you how to get tickets to Skillababy coming up minutes away.

Man, look out, J. Cole in the city this weekend. And if you got tickets, man, we're going to see you there. Also, speaking of tickets, coming up in just 6 minutes, keep it with us. We're going to tell you how to get tickets to go see Skilla Baby when he comes to the city right here on 97.9 The Beat.

0: Live in the mix, live in the mix, live in the mix with DJ Papa Ron. 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
1: Is it love?
0: Is it? I know it's definitely the all-new home for the Ricky Smiley Morning Show. I know that much.
1: Big facts.
0: Yeah. Hey, you can head on to my story right now and check out the interview with Tyler back in 2023 when we told her, you're a star.
1: Yeah, man, we told her she gonna be there, and guess what?
0: She there. We don't lie. We gonna lie for you before we lie to you.
1: Come on.
0: And speaking of that, man, coming up in just 10 minutes, we got your way in to go see Skilla Baby live when he come to the city, up around.
1: Absolutely. That's going down Wednesday, November 4th at the Elsa Blues, downtown Dallas. Y'all know where it's at. You trying to get there? We got you.
0: Yep. So brought to you by Live Nation and 97.9 The Beat. 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

0: 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Coming up in minutes, just after 8:30, you can win tickets to go see Skillet Baby live on Wednesday, November 4th, at the House of Blues right here in Dallas, Texas. All you got to do is keep listening to win for your chance to win. It's coming up right after 8:30. And when you hear me ask for caller number 9, here's what you got to do. Call us at 844-787-1979. 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And if you call number 9, you win that thing for the free 99. 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
1: Let's get the party started. 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That's when I knew that your heart was scarring. 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
1: Sometimes.
0: For everybody just checking in, man, it is Toxic Boy Radio. Mariah the Scientist and Papa Ron have a thing that they never had, but something like, I don't know.
1: It was real to me.
0: Yeah.
1: Yeah.
0: Hey, keep listening to Win any minute now. 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

Megan Thee Stallion, Lover Girl, right here on Yo 97.9 The Beat. Well, look out, man. We are looking for caller number 9 right now, 844-787-1979. We got your way in to go see Skiller Baby. Here go Drake, Dirk, Laugh Now, Cry Later on 97.9.

0: 97.9 to B. What's up with it, man?
1: What's up?
0: Hey, nothing. Just chilling on it. What you got?
1: I want to be calling number 9 today.
0: To go see who?
1: Man, I just got in the car, literally from pumping gas. I don't know. It said call in now, so I had y'all locked in.
0: You just want to go somewhere.
1: I do.
2: I can't be mad at that. You're right.
0: Well, hurry up and call me back. I'm looking for call number 9. You call number 5.
1: Okay. Sweet.

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1: Hey.
0: Hey, guess what? You're on your way to go see Skilla Baby.
1: I didn't even think I was being called number 9, but yeah, I'm ready.
2: Tell you what, we just gonna make your day like that there, because you got 2 tickets to see Skilla Baby live Wednesday, November 4th at the House of Blues right here in Dallas, Texas. Who are you taking with you?
1: I guess I'll take this little girl over here.
0: Well, I guess I'll take this little girl.
2: Wow.
0: Mother-daughter day, courtesy to Toxic Voice, is okay with me. You know what I'm saying? Hey, well, you know what? I got another place where you could take you and that, well, not just... Not

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2: 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Yeah. Let me shout out D-Shay, because me and him did D-Shay, Jamie's. Man. And I can't forget DJ Romeo.
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0: 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And coming up in a few minutes, and we're going to talk about this Chris Brown thing.
1: Man, we're going to talk about the R&B revival 3-day tour.
0: That's coming up after 9 o'clock. But first, Moneybagg Yo, Waukesha.
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0: Chris Brown, obvious right here on your 97.9 The Beat, the all-new home for the Ricky Smiley Morning Show. And where it's been an eventful last couple of days here in Dallas-Fort Worth.
1: Yo, man, three nights, three amazing shows. Big shout out to Chris Brown and Usher, man.
0: Big shout out
1: for setting the city on fire, bro.
0: Definitely. Definitely.
1: Like, come on, man. Like, they did a lot of things different.
0: Did you see the thing with Usher and he had the other dude get a girl to cherry?
1: Usher let the couples do their thing with the cherries instead of him walking around like he was dropping Tic Tacs in people's mouths. he actually let the men put the cherries in their woman's mouth. And one of those people happened to be Keith Lee.
0: Yeah.
1: Yeah.
0: You saw that.
1: I did see that. I didn't want to see that, but I did see that. But big shout out to him. And big shout out to everybody that, you know, took their girl, you know, knowing that they might not get their girl back, but still took their girl anyway. And thank Usher for being really cool.
0: I think Usher was pretty big. And I also think that, I don't think he thought dude was going. And that's why he was just like, let me just let him do it.
1: No, facts.
0: The video is up on my Instagram right now at HollywoodZAY inside of my story. And keep it with us because coming up after 9 o'clock, we're going to talk more about this Chris Brown thing. If you got any stories, call us up 844-787-1979. We're going to get on that Kendrick, Young Miami, Cardi B, Kodak Black, Little Baby, and more is on the way.
1: And we're going to tell you how you can jam that Lunchbox mix tomorrow.
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0: Big Wheel Records is here, ladies and gentlemen. Yeah. Matter of fact, can I say maybe they set the precedent for the feature.
1: Back then, like, we had a nice studio. Everybody used to come through and mess with us, though.
0: Absolutely.
1: We had Big Wheel Records, Grifter, World Fame.
0: Yeah. Rally Boys.
14: We had Powerhouse.
0: Oh, yeah. Shout out Corey.
14: We had Powerhouse, Corey Styles, and all them.
1: Little Beat. Rest in peace, Byron Hendry.
0: Oh, Stampede. Stampede Records. 24 of them.
14: We had Big Dank, Highland Hills Records.
0: Oh, Big Dank. I forgot about that.
14: So we Rally Boys. So the city was real, but let's go over our bio, though. We started with Kiki. If you go back and look at our street fame, we did songs with ESG, Juvenile.
1: I love you, Juvie, but yeah, we had words. Like, I was young, man, having a little money, man. I didn't like it.
0: Yeah.
1: And I asked him, is this the best you could do? Yeah. And he got offended, man. But Juvie. I was offended having to pay for that.
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0: Yo, Miami, spend that right here on Yo 97.9 to be. And look, it don't matter if you spent that on the Chris Brown and Usher or if you won free tickets.
1: Yeah, man. Shout out to the homie that gave out a hell of tickets yesterday. We're going to tell you about it in a minute.
0: Yep. All you got to do is stay with us, man. But first, we got to check in with our favorite person from across the water.
1: Come on, man. Turn me up.
0: One time for Tyler. Is it love? Going out by request right here on Yo 97.9 to be. 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

0: Tyler, is it love right here on Yo 97.9 The Beat? Well, we got to keep talking about this Chris Brown thing, though, huh? So what happened yesterday with Johnny and him, bro?
1: Yo, man, big shout out to Johnny and the Beat University for coming out doing their thing in the middle of the show yesterday. I mean, Saturday night. And not only that, Johnny gave away 100 tickets for people to go see Chris Brown and Usher live.
0: That's wild. That's wild. That's big. Instagram was going crazy for show, too.
1: Yo, it was wilding, bro. If y'all ain't go check it out, man, go to Johnny Page and check it out, man. He did it big for the city, for the Triple D, for the DF Dub, for sure.
0: Hello. NBA Youngboy, KC Talk right here on Yo 97.9 The Beat, man. Ride with us. 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

0: 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And you know what? Something that you might not be okay with is what we've been seeing all over Instagram about Wingstop and Tyson.
1: Man, we're going to tell you about it in 3 minutes.
0: Yeah, look, you're going to be pretty upset. I'm not going to lie to you. It might throw you off a little bit. 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
1: Spices, bro. 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
2: 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I'm going live in the mix for the Trending 10 at 10. 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
2: 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It's called You Know Where It's Going. Life, clearly that Don Toliver, that Cannonball joint.
1: Oh, that's my vibe right
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1: Brand new one from Mac Miller. It's called Cinderella. Do remember, you got to hear that first right here on 97.9 The Beat as we continue on. Hurricane Wisdom featuring Gunna.
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Live in the mix, live in the mix, live in the mix with the Playmaker Hollywood Zay. Brand new one from Hurricane Wisdom. That one right there features Gunna. You know where it's going and you know where we're going right now. Nothing but nonstop, commercial free, brand new music on deck as we continue on. 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It's called Cannonball. You got to hear first. Right here on 97.9 The Beat.

Brand new one from Life featuring Don Toliver. It's called Cannonball. Do remember, don't forget, don't get amnesia. You got to hear it first right here on 97.9 of East Trending 10 at 10 Mix. 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It's called Out My Face. Phone lines going crazy, 844-787-1979. Keep them calls coming. You digging what we doing. Yeah, we're going up so high, we can hop.

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1: 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Brand new one, new to 05. Big record. You got to hit first right here on the Trending 10 and 10. 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

Sight. 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

0: They say my music like crack in the 80s. They say my music bring pretty back outside. 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They say she would not want you to save her finance. 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
1: That's my baby.
0: Let's go. Throw that when the beat go. 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
2: You can handle all that.
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0: Big Vibe in the City for Homie Spin King. It's called Go Ahead. You got to hit first right here on 97.9 The Beat. He's still hanging out with us. Bro, does this record kick off like a bigger run? Can we expect more music from DJ Spin King before the year's over?
1: 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I'm just hitting the clubs and we're talking to the ladies for the rest of the 2026 and 2027.
2: Hey, bro, you had successful records like Adult Swim and Tati, and you've even crossed over into the Latin market. You never really boxed yourself into one sound. Is that intentional or do you just trust your ear and let the music lead the way?
1: I do 40, 50 parties a month, right, as you guys have booked. But I'm in the markets where I'm doing a house record. I did Pasha last week with Cardi B, but then I'm doing a Latin tomorrow with 1,000 people, and then hip-hop at night, and then a reggae brunch on Sunday. So if I can tap into it, why not? What's the worst I could do? Not work?
0: We got to set something up in Dallas, bro.
2: Got to.
1: Oh, yeah, I'm coming out there. I love Dallas. I haven't been to Dallas since the pandemic.
0: Damn.
2: Oh, man, you're going to be amazed by the changes we've made since then, bro. It's crazy right now.
1: I can't wait. And the first people I'm touching on is with y'all when I hit the city, the Toxic Boys, because you know I'm a little toxic myself.
0: Come on, man.
2: I think we're going to the booty club.
0: Yeah, I think we're going to the booty club.
2: That's what it sounds like.
1: Straight to the booty club first, and then we brunch the next day.
0: Hey, any last words or thoughts for your fans here in Dallas, Fort Worth?
1: 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My Toxic Boys going to make it happen. We're going to get Toxic on a touchdown. Brand new Spin King, Fetty Wap, the baby called Bigo, and my boys going to see me soon, and I appreciate y'all for real. Toxic Boys.
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Chris Brown, obvious right here on your 97.9 The Beat. Hey, the homie Drake is dropping something special for all his fans going down tomorrow. We're going to tell you about it in 3 minutes, but first, brand new Belly Gang Cushions, man. It's called What the Going right here on your 97.9 The Beat.

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It's called What the F Going right here on your 97.9 The Beat. All right, Zay, so after a month of cryptic messages and all types of hints, Drake is releasing his self-funded, not-so-short film titled Fear of Missing Out or FOMO, directed and scored by the OVO family, and it's set to premiere tomorrow night, September 15th at 8 p.m. on YouTube. Drake also dropped this info with a message, and the message says, FOMO, September 15th, a not-so-short film live on YouTube, Spotify, Apple. This is a self-funded surrealism, a story about making the absolute most of it all in one summer. Credit to nobody but the members. Here's some life advice before you watch. Nobody's coming to save you. You must use each and every day to decipher who you love and who you trust and march forward with them. I hope this serves as motivation to make the call, take that trip, drop that song, open that shop, see your parents, leave that relationship, or stay in it forever. Spend that bread or go get some more bread, etc. They keep saying our genre is dying, videos don't matter, nobody's watching, nobody's listening, but I still care. As a matter of fact, I still care as much as I did on the set of Best I Ever Had. So be kind and rewind. And once again, let me remind you that this is a self-funded visual project with an original score arriving roughly 4 months after his simultaneously 3-album drop

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3: Let's get the party started. See you at the bar, you was hardly talking. That's when I knew that your heart was scarring. Friends to lovers need a part to star in. Like, wait, babe, let me

0: it, yes, baby! Yes. And matter of fact, we're going to start it right now. Today is a Man Cave Monday.
1: That's come on now.
0: Okay, L'Oreal is out today.
1: Yes, yeah.
0: Alton Walker is here. Kyle Santilli and I'm here. Producer Big Matt is
1: yep.
0: here. Jeremiah is here.
1: Yeah.
0: It's a Man Cave Monday on the
1: Man
0: morning.
1: Only.
0: I don't
1: know why we bark when we do
0: this. That's okay.
1: I don't know why
0: right.
1: Man got to bark.
0: And we got to add one more guy to the show.

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1: Let's go.
0: Appreciate you, bro, holding us down on a Man Cave Monday on the Morning Hustle Show. You're looking out, all right? Let's keep it going, man. Time for Kyle's message of the day.

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3: Kyle's message of the day today is you gotta choose your attitude. You gotta choose your attitude. You can wake up every day and I guarantee you one thing. Somebody's gonna piss you off. Somebody's gonna do you wrong. You'll always find a reason to be upset if you let it, but you can't. You have to choose your attitude. How are you going to respond? How are you going to carry yourself throughout the day?
4: Yeah.
3: I told y'all my wife got real rich, right? I told y'all this. One of the things I say is, you're going to let a driver at 8 a.m. get you in a bad mood for the rest of the day?
4: What kind of road rage? Is it just her fussing in the car, or will she like...
3: Oh, beep the horn, beep yell, like that. Yep.
4: Wowzers.
3: But,
4: I mean,
3: but my point is, right, don't let that moment that happened in that particular set in time dictate your attitude for the rest of the day.
4: Yeah.
3: Right? And I say that for everything, man. We can all be upset about everything, but we only choose to let, like, the bad things affect us long term, right? When we have good things that happen to us, we're happy in a moment. Then for some reason, people go back to being upset or being sad or whatever the case may be. Instead of letting anything be by chance, I just say, wake up, decide what you want your day to feel like, what you want your day to look like, and the attitude that you want to carry, and put that type of energy out there in the world, okay? Kyle's message of the day today is, you got to choose your attitude.
0: Now, you know what?
4: I love
0: you
4: that.
0: Know what attitude I'm going to choose if y'all don't buy my tickets.
4: Uh-oh.
0: That's my message of the anger. Day.
3: Buy this man tickets,
4: to
3: please.
4: Please.
0: Get up and hustle to it, because I know what attitude I'm going to choose. Beat that ass. Everybody, I'm beating ass. If you don't pull up to our tour, to a city.
4: So you're choosing an attitude of violence?
0: I like that. Okay. Find the attitude.
3: Speaking of violence, we're coming back with your calls about the whole Lindsey Clancy court case when we come back. All right, that's on the way.
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0: 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All right, it's the morning hustle. Kyle Santilli and Alton Walker. Lowe's out today. Our homie Sheree Nicole has blessed us with her presence to hang out today. We appreciate you.
4: You're welcome. You're welcome.
0: You know what I mean? And like I was saying a few moments ago, we finally going to get into this because every day Alton's complaining about Miss Lindsay Clancy. You know what I'm saying? It's big news.
5: White Clancy.
0: Right. So there's a lot of details. I know you probably know better than everybody else, but the situation is she's a 36-year-old mother. She was a delivery nurse. All right. She killed her three children. She strangled them with exercise bands in the basement of her home, then took pills, slit her wrist, and jumped from a second-story window, leaving her paralyzed from the waist down. Now, her defense was saying it was postpartum psychosis, and she's not criminally responsible. They basically said she was psychotic, and she shouldn't be held responsible in a criminal way. After 6 weeks of trial, there were all the jurors that pretty much said, yeah, you know what? She was a little crazy. We're going to let her go. Except for the one man. The one black man said, hell nah. You know?
5: Shout out to that black man.
4: And rightfully so.
0: Yeah, we not letting her off on this. And the whole thing got thrown into a mistrial back on September 4th. So now the other jurors are kind of saying that the juror that held out, the black man that held out, should not have held out. They're saying that he admitted that he had some sort of reasonable doubt, although he didn't go along with them. And the people are mad at him. They're mad at him.
5: Yeah. And trying to start this smear campaign, you know, talking about domestic violence and all that. They said that he had a 1.4 GPA in preschool. Like, dude, what are y'all doing?
0: They did say that he was found. He got charged on some domestic charges back in the day and had a restraining order. So they are trying to smear campaigning.
4: So what? That doesn't take away from what his stance allegedly was, which is that this is criminal. It's so cut and dry. It's like, why are we talking about this?
0: Is it cut and dry?
4: No, it is. It's absolutely cut and dry.
0: Can I be devil's advocate here?
4: No.
0: She jumped out the window on the second floor.
4: So I don't care where she jumped from.
0: She cut her wrist and jumped out the window.
4: She strangled her three children.
5: Which means she jumped out the window knowing she was wrong. For me, that's a sign of guilt.
4: Guys,
0: her kids were 5 years old, 3 years
5: Please
0: old.
5: Please say their name, because I can't even say their name.
0: We can say that Cora was 5, Dawson was 3, and Callan was 8 months
5: old. We need to say that
0: now. Now they're saying that she did admit to killing them. So the trial is more about whether or not she's actually psychologically responsible for the murder of these kids. We know she did it. But what if she is really crazy? She jumped out the window.
4: Kyle,
0: y'all.
4: Jeffrey Dahmer was crazy.
5: He heard voices.
4: He was down to the jail.
0: She heard voices.
4: Here's the deal. I'm tired of being in situations where we just get to say, well, if she was black, we already know.
0: Yeah, whatever.
4: And this is one of those situations.
0: Yeah, it is.
4: The level of courtesy, compassion, empathy that white women get in this country is deplorable and is sick. And if she was any other race, we wouldn't even be having this conversation right now. This lady murdered her children.
0: She did.
4: Yeah, she should be institutionalized, but she should also be in prison. Period. Mm. Why are we still talking about this?
0: Because she jumped out the second floor
4: window. I don't care where she jumped
5: from.
4: Correct. And if we want to have a conversation about postpartum depression, because it's very real, if we want to have a conversation about that, we can. But this shouldn't be the baseboard for legislation or protections for women who are going through this particular situation.
0: I tell you what, I'm more upset about them trying to smear the drawer than
4: absolutely
5: that whole thing with her. Mad.
0: Yeah.
4: How so mad did it make you, Alton?
5: I want to say the P word, but I don't know if I can say that on air. But it really bothered me that they did. Because if he would have said not guilty, you would have never known anything about that.
4: It's true.
5: None of his background. And then I heard it was some other people on the jury that got some background.
4: Correct.
5: Yeah. You know, that I heard about, too. So bring their background out.
0: Okay. When we come back, we're going to find out which P-word Alton is talking about.
5: Can you say that?
0: And we're going to get your thoughts. How do you feel about the whole Lindsay Clancy situation? 866-HUSTLE-8, 866-487-8538. Hit us up.
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0: Y'all know it's the Morning Hustle Show, baby. We in the building. Kyle Santilli and Alton Walker. Lowe's out today. But our girl, Sheree Nicole, is hanging out with us. And we're doing our best today to get her right. You know what I'm saying? The cruise is coming up. We want you to come along. We want Sheree to come along. We want everybody to go to onevoyagecruise.com, sign up, and put in that code TMH so you can enjoy the Caribbean waters with us.
1: I'll be on my Michael Jackson. I'll be there.
0: All right. That's what I'm talking about. Right now, we're talking about Lindsay Clancy in a whole situation where she was a mother of three and killed all three of them, a 5-year-old, a 3-year-old, and an 8-month-old in the family basement with exercise bands. And then she was on trial for it. And they're basically saying that she wasn't fit for a trial because she had postpartum psychosis. And that's why she should not go to jail. 866-HUSTLE-8, 866-487-8538. We're getting your thoughts on this, man. Taya and Indy, what do you say?
2: So my opinion is going to throw you off. I genuinely don't think that she did it at all. But I do agree that if it was a black woman, she would have never even gotten the opportunity to go through the court trial. She would have just been found guilty. But I personally don't think Lindsay did the murder at all.
0: Who did it?
2: Her husband, Patrick. I think he 100% murdered all of those children, and wow, she happened to live and survive.
0: Then why did she cut her wrist and jump out the window?
2: But, you know, as a nurse, she should have known to cut her wrist horizontally, not vertically. So I don't think she did it.
3: So you don't think they would have, had his location at the time? You don't think it would have been a Ring camera that said he was at home at the time of the killing?
2: He's a smart man. He turned all of it off.
3: Okay.
0: Oh, you don't believe her?
3: No.
1: She solved the whole case right there.
0: Right.
3: That man did not kill that them kids and throw that woman over no two-story, whatever you call it.
0: All right. 866-487-8538. Hustlers, what do y'all think about this case, man? Let us know.
4: It's the Morning Hustle.
5: I'm a hustler, homie.
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2: We are the Morning Hustles. L'Oreal, Kyle Santillan, Alton Walker. Lowe's out today. Our homie, Cherie Nicole, is here. Giving us some little air horns, you know what I mean? That's the kind of air horns you'll hear when the ship is pushing away from the dock.
3: Ooh, okay. You know what I mean? I've never been on a cruise before, so this is valuable information.
2: When they push away, you hear...
3: Okay, cool.
2: Oh, man. You'll hear it when you go.
3: Okay, I'll be there.
2: OneVoyageCruise.com. Put in that TMH code, man, and join us, all right? Right now, though, we're trying to figure out what really happened. What do y'all think is the real situation behind the Lindsay Clancy situation, right? Was she really crazy, psychologically unaware that she killed her kids, or should she be going to jail for life? Was the black drawer right for holding back, you know what I mean, letting her off the hook? Because they attacking him now.
4: Let me tell you, man. You know how much suffering this man went through?
2: Huh?
4: To sit in
2: to
4: with these white women for 38 hours. 9 white women and 2 white men. And he sat in that room for 38 hours. He need an NAACP award. That is torture.
2: 866-HUSTLE-8, 866-487-8538.
4: Shout out to that black man.
2: Veranda in OKC, what do you say about the trial?
5: I'm feeling like Alton, exactly like him, because the bottom line is she might be a little crazy, but she ain't stupid.
2: Mm-hmm.
5: When's the last time jumping out of a second-story window killed anybody, too?
2: I don't know. Never tried it.
5: I don't know nobody. I have lived in the second story home. Like, that might
4: you
5: break
4: out
5: your
4: second.
5: Leg, but that should take your life, okay?
4: But you got a point, though.
5: If she was going to take her life, the slit of the wrist would have been deep enough to do so. She wouldn't have needed to jump out of no windows. She was not trying to do that.
2: Come on, Ayana in Philly. All right, what you say about this case?
6: Okay, so as a woman that has mental health issues and have dealt with a narcissist, I don't believe that Lindsay killed the children. I don't believe that she jumped out the window. I do believe from watching the trial that Patrick killed the children.
2: Somebody else said that
6: Patrick
2: too.
6: Patrick threw her out the window.
2: Man, it's Patrick.
6: I don't believe that she would do that to her children. As someone, again, that has mental health issues, we allow a lot of things to occur when dealing with the narcissist.
2: But what, really quickly though, but isn't there a point where she admitted to actually doing it? You think she would go that far to protect him?
6: I believe the postpartum psychosis, once she woke up, whatever she was told, that's what she went with.
2: Kevin in the A, what you say about the situation?
7: That lady knew what she was doing. So my thing is, she could have dropped them kids off. She could have did anything else. But then that same judge convicted a black lady who has documented issues of psychosis, and they gave her life.
2: I tell you what, man, I do think she needs to go to jail, but I do think she was crazy. You know what I mean? I don't think... You don't kill kids, slit your wrist, and jump out a window and not be crazy.
3: Yeah, I mean, both are true.
2: Yeah.
3: Both are true. And I think we need to be okay with that.
2: Yeah.
3: But again, she has to go to jail.
2: Yeah.
3: That's
4: killers,
3: all we're saying.
4: Most killers are crazy.
3: You know how many crazy people? You know how many crazy killers are in jail? That's the point. That's what I'm saying.
4: That's the point.
3: So that's where you're supposed to go. When you're crazy and you kill people, you're supposed to go to jail.
4: And get them off our street.
2: Oh, now you want to clean up the street.
4: I need to clean up, man. I need to clean the streets.
2: All right, if y'all can get through on the phone line, shoot us a message on that Morning Hustle ad. Let us know how you feel.
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0: Tremaine.
1: Yes, sir.
0: Yeah, man. They said you're trying to win $1,000, bro.
1: Yes, sir. Trying to win it.
0: I like that, man. He sounds excited about it. We're going to see if we can get this young man a couple dollars when we come back. 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
0: Time for that $1,000 cash grab. You know what time it is. Morning Hustle. L'Oreal, Kyle Santilli, and Alton Walker. And today, representing out of Newman, Georgia, we got Tremaine on the line. What up, Trey?
4: What's going on?
0: What? Do they call you Trey?
1: No.
4: I call him T-Rex.
0: T-Rex.
1: Yeah. You know what? I'd rather just call him Trey.
0: I'm going to call you T. Your mama call you T-Rex. I'm going to call you T-Rex.
1: T-Rex.
4: T-Rex.
0: All right, man. T-Rex, man. Here's the deal, bro. I got 60 seconds for you to answer 10 questions. For every correct answer, we'll give you $10. Get all 10 right, you win that $1,000. Now, if you don't know an answer, you can say pass. We'll come back to it as long as we have time. And make sure you give the answer that you want, because we have to go with your first response. And our judges, Big Med, don't play about that, okay?
4: Gotcha.
0: All right, Lowe's out. So today, man, we're going to hook you up with a free answer. And Alton is going to give you that free answer. What you got, bro?
1: Yeah, I really don't want to say this one, but I'm going to give this one to you. Bangkok.
0: God, hell.
1: Yeah, I didn't want to.
0: Oh, hell.
1: You got it?
4: Yes, sir.
1: Say it one time.
4: You said Bangkok.
0: Oh,
1: yeah,
0: hell.
1: Yeah,
0: oh,
1: man, I know it's tough.
0: That, huh? Okay.
1: I know it's tough.
0: All right. All right, T-Rex, I got 60 seconds on it.
5: All right,
0: T-Rex, I got 60 seconds on the clock. Are you ready, dog?
4: I'm ready.
0: The clock begins at 3, 2, 1, here we go. What is 16 times 4?
4: You said 16 times 4?
0: Yes, sir. Huh?
1: You could pass it, bro.
0: You could pass.
4: You said I could pass it?
0: Yeah.
4: Pass.
0: Spell the word turtle.
4: T-U-R-T-L-E.
0: Which ocean animal is biologically classified as a mammal? Is it a shark, a dolphin, or...
4: Well,
0: huh?
4: You said a
0: shark, a dolphin, or a clownfish?
6: No.
4: Dolphin.
0: All right. What ancient civilization constructed the famous pyramids of Giza? The pyramids, bro. Pyramids.
4: Egypt.
0: What's the capital city of the state of Mississippi?
4: Pass.
0: How many total years make up one single decade? 5, 10, or 100? That was difficult.
4: 10.
0: Okay. Yeah. What's the capital city of the country of Thailand?
4: Bangkok.
0: What human body system includes the heart, blood vessels, and blood?
1: You probably need more.
4: Say that again. Voice.
0: All right, time.
4: Damn.
0: T-Rex said, "Damn."
5: T-Rex.
0: Oh man. Ran out of time, dog.
1: All right, man. Let's go over what you got right and what you got wrong. So number one, what is 16 times 4? You passed on it. The answer is 64.
4: I'm hearing.
1: All right. So which ocean animal is biologically classified as a mammal? A shark, dolphin, or clownfish? Now, this was multiple choice, and you didn't give him a chance to finish, and you said whale.
0: Yeah.
4: So I thought you asked me, you know, what animal is classified a whale in the ocean?
6: No.
1: Nah,
4: I didn't know it was the multiple choice.
1: Yeah, he was getting through the multiple choice, so our judges said no, because you said, well, you end up saying dolphin after you got the multiple choice, but...
6: Too late.
1: We got it, so that's...
0: Our judges don't play, man. Our judges do not play.
1: You got to wait on that one, man.
4: Oh, I didn't know there was a multiple choice, you know what I'm saying? Right. Y'all asked me, like, one question, like, yeah. I had to answer it, and then...
0: Yeah, that one was multiple choice,
1: dog. Yeah, it was... Yeah, I got you. What is... number five, what is the capital city of the state of Mississippi? The answer is Jackson. So you got 1, 2, 3, 4. You got 4 right. $40, man.
0: $40, man.
1: That ain't bad.
0: Send me that.
5: Send
0: T-Rex's
1: send
0: money.
1: That. Send that. Send that.
0: Yeah. What you going to do with the 40, T-Rex?
4: Get it to my little baby.
0: Okay.
1: That's what I'm talking about.
0: Responsible
1: father. How many babies you got, bro?
4: I just got one.
0: Oh, no, man. She three. What's up, man?
1: Good,
0: that's
1: man.
0: Up. Well, congratulations to you, bro, man. Before you go, man, you want to do any shout outs?
4: No, I just shout out my city, West Point, Georgia, the where I'm from. And I'm a father, and I want to, you know, shout out to all the fathers out there that take care of their kids.
0: That's Come what I'm talking now. About. That's good stuff.
1: West
0: right there.
1: Point, let's go.
0: Yes, sir. Shout out to Tremaine, a.k.a. T-Rex.
1: I ain't never heard nobody claim West Point. I ain't going to tell you.
0: Just got $40 today on that $1,000 cash grab. If you want to do that and more, you know what to do. Text the word cash to 71007. You could be up next with us on The Morning Hustle.
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0: Hustle.
1: Morning Hustle in the building, baby. You know how we do. L'Oreal's out today. Kyle Santilli and Alton Walker here. And holding it down for Low today. Sheree Nicole's in the building, baby. Yeah.
2: Hi, guys.
3: Yeah, I'm talking about my Uncrustables. I got you.
1: Yeah, she was getting on you about your breakfast.
2: They were just a cute little snack.
1: Yeah. All right, well, I'll tell you what, man. We're going to put you to work, man. Coming up, the lowdown is on the way. What are we talking about?
2: Yeah, I'm excited. Lil Durk acquitted on all counts. We're going to talk about that. I don't necessarily know I'm excited about Lil Durk, but I'm excited to be here.
1: I'm not sure which one it is. I don't know.
2: It was some cross-pollination happening that I didn't mean. I know some of y'all are excited. Right. We're also going to talk about Team USA women's team winning the gold medal in the FIBA tournament yesterday. And then Boosie. The man paid $600K for a pardon. Didn't get it. Then he went down to 60 minutes and told on everybody.
1: Yeah. Right, well, you ain't got to wait 60 minutes. We're coming back with all the details in 10. Don't move.
4: Feel the vibe
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1: Yeah, you got the
2: lowdown. 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
3: I don't know about y'all, but I'm feeling like Boosie needs to get his money back.
4: Interesting.
3: Yeah.
4: Interesting. We'll get to him in a moment.
3: Okay.
4: Let's talk a little Durk real quick.
3: Let's talk.
4: Because the people are excited. Like I said earlier, I'm not sure how excited I am or any of you all, but Lil Durk, acquitted on all counts, a federal jury in L.A. deliberated for just 3 days after a 2-week trial and found that Lil Durk is not guilty of conspiracy, stalking resulting in death, and murder for hire. And when it was all said and done, Durk released his first public statement, and he said, "Against all odds, we're stronger together. Allah doesn't make mistakes. I feel all the love and positive energy. Now let me be free to help save our kids and bring unity back to our communities. I couldn't have made it this far without my family, my lawyers, and supporters. Freedom, freedom, freedom." But he's still in custody, though, so yeah. I'm a little confused there. A separate racketeering and firearms trial for him begins on October the 5th.
3: Yeah, I mean, this is one of those things, right? I feel like with Durk, he did start to make that turn and try to, you know what I mean, live a positive life, and then all of this stuff happened to him. So if he's not guilty and he can be back on the streets, have a positive impact on the kids, I'm with that.
4: Okay.
2: Yeah. I do not say anything about these cases. When y'all talk about Young Thug, I was quiet. When y'all talk about Lil Durk, I'm quiet. Woo. God bless him.
4: Thoughts and prayers, Kyle.
3: I literally was at an event for his nonprofit foundation over the weekend. Shout out to Neighborhood Heroes Foundation in Chicago. I know that they're trying to do good things, so I know that for sure.
4: You know what's great? I'm from Chicago, and I'm with Alton on this. I'm just trying to chill.
3: Yeah.
4: I'm playing it in the middle. Playing it safe. You know who mad, though? Y'all want to know who's mad?
3: Who's mad?
4: Charleston White is upset.
5: Man, I'm mad Lil Durk didn't get life, man. Man, that nigga got found not guilty on all charges, man.
4: Is he okay?
3: No.
2: Y'all know he be trolling, right? I mean, he says it. He says the craziest thing to go viral because y'all wasn't paying attention to him when he was trying to do it the right way. You know what I'm saying? When he was going down to the town hall meetings and all that, y'all wasn't paying no attention, so he trolls now.
3: That ain't how you do it, though.
4: Right.
2: And it's working. Y'all giving him attention that he won't.
4: He actually needs to take all his attention towards his current case. Because the man has been was arrested for battery in Hollywood, Florida. And he's denying it, but he was arrested. Before I get into some details, take a listen to what he had to say.
6: I did not put my hand on a woman. I took back $60,000, a Christian Louis Vuitton purse, red bottom purse.
3: He sound like Bill Clinton.
4: Yo. So the man said he didn't do it. What he's being accused of is physical, mental, emotional, and financial and spiritual abuse of a woman who, spiritual abuse. When I tell you, it could happen. It could happen. This woman posted photos of injuries, alleged injuries, bruised black eye, bruised arm, blood on a door frame, broken door, cabinet, and window. So we don't know. All of this is alleged. But he has other problems.
3: Well, maybe he should worry about whether or not he's going to be found guilty.
4: Ooh, my God. All right, on to something a little bit more positive. Yesterday, Team USA's women's basketball team won their 5th straight FIBA Women's World Cup. They beat France 97-79. Shout out to them. And I just think it's something really positive, guys. The WNBA, as we know, has been a little bit of a hot water lately.
2: Yeah.
4: So it's nice to have some positivity around women's basketball.
3: Agreed.
4: Thought the game was going to be more competitive, but apparently not.
3: That's all right,
2: USA, man. We dominate all the time, so shout out to them.
3: Shout out to the ladies, man, for sure.
4: Came back from 14 down. Shout out to them. And shout out to Boosie, or maybe not. Boosie went on 60 Minutes, y'all. He's upset. He paid $600,000 to lobbyists for a pardon that he says he did not get. Take a listen to what he had to say on 60 Minutes.
7: I was led to believe if you come with this money, you will get a pardon.
8: How much did you give them up front?
7: $600K. I just thought, I mean... This is the way it's done. I'm paying these guys, you know, and they're going to make it happen.
8: Boosie's contract with the brokers stipulated that if he wasn't pardoned, he'd get half his money back.
7: I said, just return it. You didn't get my pardon. It's a bunch of BS. And they were so cocky.
4: I don't like when Boosie sounds calm. I want him to be up in arms about it.
2: You want that money back,
4: you know what I'm
2: man.
4: Saying? I miss Mr. Boosie that's like, they need to give me my money back.
1: Right.
4: They owe me everything. I don't know what they, like, what is this calmness?
3: It's because she called him Boosie instead of Boosie.
1: That's a whole different person. We know Boosie. She's called him Boosie.
4: And I love Boosie. I just love him. Give him his money back. This whole thing is shady to me, but I love him. So give him half his money back. Give him his deposit back and everybody move on. I'm sick of it. All right, y'all. That's the lowdown. I'm your girl, Sheree Nicole, holding it down for my sister on the mic, L'Oreal. You can hit me up on Instagram and or X, formerly known as Twitter. The handle is at Sheree underscore Nicole, S-H-A-R-I underscore N-Y-C-O-L-E.
2: You got to set it off in this
3: Hey! Y'all stick around when we come back. Somebody set it off on their kids, and there was a juror that said, nah, she ain't getting away with this one. We're going to talk about the whole Lindsey Clancy case when we come back.
4: Sure. My God.
9: Feel the vibe
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0: cause I'm so fresh, fresher than you. I'm fresher than you. Fresher than you.
1: Oh.
2: Yeah, Morning Hustle in the building. Baby Kyle Santillan here. Alton Walker here. Lo is out on PTO, but our girl Sheree Nicole hanging out with us today. And we're trying to get her and we're trying to get all of you to make sure you know you still got some time left to sign up for the One Voyage Cruise. 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
3: And I signed up.
2: Too, Kyle. That's right. All right. Also, real quick. Yo, join in on a conversation. Right now. Not now, but right now. 866-HUSTLE-8. 866-487-8538. A lot of people coming at Chingy talking about he been a deadbeat dad. How dare he shout out his son now.
4: Right.
2: I mean, but he was paying the child support, wasn't he?
4: Yeah.
2: Ain't that what they say?
4: They say you pay $200,000 worth of child support. And all this man said is, I have a son that's in Hollywood that's acting.
2: And they mad.
4: So they mad at that. I mean, the son mad, too. So it was like...
3: Yeah, it was a lot of backlash.
2: It was. Yeah. All right, so when we come back, we're going to talk about that. Make sure you join us. Once again, you can hit us up right now, 866-HUSTLE-8, 866-487-8538. It's the Morning Hustle.
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0: 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Yo, Mono Hustle Show, L'Oreal, Kyle Santilli, and Alton Walker. Lo is out on PTO. Our girl, Sheree Nicole, is hanging out with us today. We appreciate you, man.
1: I appreciate y'all. Have a blast.
0: She's very excited about being here and being on the cruise.
1: Yes, I will be there. Thanks to you, Kyle. You gave me all the information.
0: Good, man. If you need the information like Sheree got the information, go to onevoyagecruise.com. Use the code TMH, man. Make it happen for yourself, all right? We were talking about it, man. You know, is he wrong for shouting out his son, Chingy? Has been under fire. He went on, what was it, Jason Lee's show?
1: Mm-hmm.
0: You know what I mean? Shouted out his son, told him he was doing great things. He's an actor, just letting people know.
2: Yeah.
0: But now he's catching backlash because the son is like, you ain't even really been my pop like that to be saying my name. Mm. But they like, he paid his child support.
2: That's right? What he said.
0: How much was it?
2: $200,000. That's it. Write that down. Put that on the paper.
1: Let me find a pen.
2: $200,000. Yeah. He said that I paid child support. I may not have been present like you wanted me to be, but I paid child support. And that should qualify for him to say, that's my son.
1: Alton, don't shortchange him, though, because he did say more than that. He did say he made attempts, because we talked about this.
2: He did say he made attempts, right.
1: Said he made attempts to be in his life, and maybe those attempts were not attempts that Isaiah thought were good enough.
0: Okay.
1: But he did say he did that.
2: Yeah.
1: And he also said he didn't want to diminish his son's experience of him.
0: There's a couple of things at play, right? As an entertainer, he's going to be on the road a lot and not be home.
1: Right.
0: I think that's kind of true for anybody that's an actor, a singer, a ball player, or something like that. So to a certain extent, he probably wasn't around due to his job.
1: Mm-hmm.
0: You know what I mean? But I've seen a lot of people manage that and still have good relationships with their kids.
1: Right, yeah.
0: You know what I mean?
1: Yeah.
0: So you think it's a baby mom problem?
2: It could be. It could be.
0: Why you make that face?
1: I'm going to let him go.
2: We must admit there are stories where mothers do manipulate their son.
0: Yeah.
2: I personally know about this situation. I won't put nobody on blast.
0: Yeah.
2: But I do know a mother that when that son became an adult, she admitted that, yes, I did do some manipulation to keep your father from you. But that dude still had that, you know, that, what's the word I'm looking for? That
0: animosity
2: towards his father. Mm-hmm. He couldn't get over the fact that, I understand you telling me what you did. I still can't give up the fact that he didn't.
0: And that's unfortunate.
2: He wasn't in my life.
0: You know what I'm saying?
2: So mothers do manipulate. Mothers manipulate.
1: Manipulative mothers.
0: I've witnessed some of that too. Like I know some people. I know some family members who didn't have the best relationship with the baby moms, right? And maybe there was some communication missing there. And there's been times where I've been in the car and me and some of my other family members said, you know what, we just gonna pull up to the house. And we pulled up to the house and they tried to tell us our little cousin wasn't even home.
2: Exactly.
0: I know damn well she was home.
2: Right.
0: Y'all acting funny over here.
2: Right.
0: You know what I mean? So, and I feel like that causes a lot of distance between family members once they get older.
1: Yeah, I think so. But I in this instance, I'm not necessarily leaning in that direction.
0: No,
2: I'm not saying that's the situation.
1: I think it's important to raise the points you all are raising, because people automatically sometimes go to polar opposite sides of the spectrum. Oh, he's a deadbeat dad, or he didn't do it. Like, there's a gray area in most of the things that we're talking about.
0: Right.
1: And I think this is that as well. You know, Isaiah's, what, 21 years old? Mm. So you you go back 20 some odd years, who knows what type of people his parents were at that time, right, what they were trying to work through as well, and being, you know, young and parenting. So you have to play that into effect. But I mean, he speaks so highly of his mom. I follow their page. I think they're dope. She raised a great son. Yeah. And at the end of the day, you know, whatever this is, I hope that they come to some level of resolve, because I think, you know, Isaiah can post and all of that, and I get it, but I think it means something for a son and a father to have a relationship, to
3: and
1: have a real bond.
3: For the father to be present.
1: Yeah,
3: right?
1: Yeah.
3: Let me tell you something. This is one of working this job that has been one of my biggest fears, because my family lives in Chicago, but I'm here for work.
1: Yeah.
3: Most days of the week.
1: Yeah.
3: And I like really was very conscious of the fact that, okay, I'm going for a certain amount of days. I have to make sure that I don't lose any bond.
1: Right. Right.
3: You know what I'm saying? So like, I know personally, I've done things just to make sure that things stay intact because I'm physically going so much.
2: Yeah. And you're doing a great job at that too, Kyle.
3: Hey, thank you, man. Don't call me Chingy.
2: And I hopefully if you go on JC Lee and say, hey, my son played in the NFL.
1: We won't they gonna no say he's there. A deadbeat. He ain't do nothing for his son.
2: $200,000, he done something.
1: He never met Martin Luther the King.
3: What do y'all think about this situation, man? Is he wrong? Who's really wrong? What are the circumstances here, the way y'all see it? 866-HUSTLE-8, 866-487-8538. It's the Morning Hustle Show.
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0: Oh, man. Motor Hustle in the building, baby. Kyle Santillan, Alton Walker, Lowe's out today. Our girl, Sheree Nicole, is here. We're talking about the Lindsey Clancy case, 866-HUSTLE-8, 866-487-8538. Alton is so mad, he almost said the P word.
1: The P word.
0: The rest of us in the studio trying to figure out what the hell he's talking about.
1: Man. I didn't know I could say piss or not, but since we can say piss, I'm pissed off. Piss.
2: In your Charleston white Boosie voice.
1: I didn't know you could say piss on there.
0: Oh, we was confused about what word he was talking about.
1: My bad.
0: All right, I'll tell you what, man. The cash grab is coming up next. You might be pissed off if you miss your opportunity. Make sure you get down and look out for your phone call. We're going to get somebody a shot at $1,000 up next.
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1: Time for that $1,000 cash grab. You know what time it is. Morning Hustle. L'Oreal, Kyle, Santillan, Alton Walker. And today, representing out of Newman, Georgia, we got Tremaine on the line. What up, Trey?
5: What's going on?
1: What? Do they call you Trey?
6: No.
5: I call him T-Rex.
1: T-Rex.
6: Yeah, you know what? I'd rather just call him Trey.
1: I'm going to call you T-Rex. Your mama call you T-Rex. I'm going to call you T-Rex.
6: T-Rex.
5: Don't call me T-Rex.
6: T-Rex.
1: All right, man. T-Rex, man. Here's the deal, bro. I got 60 seconds for you to answer 10 questions. For every correct answer, we'll give you $10. Get all 10 right, you win that $1,000. Now, if you don't know an answer, you can say pass. We'll come back to it as long as we have time. And make sure you give the answer that you want, because we have to go with your first response. And our judges, Big Man, don't play about that, okay?
5: Gosh.
1: All right, Lowe's out. So today, man, we're going to hook you up with a free answer. And Alton is going to give you that free answer. What you got, bro?
6: Yeah, I really don't want to say this one, but I'm going to give this one to you. Bangkok.
1: God, hell.
6: Yeah, I didn't want to.
1: Oh, hell.
6: You got it?
5: Yes, sir.
6: Say it one time.
5: You said Bangkok.
1: Oh,
6: yeah,
1: hell.
6: Yeah,
1: oh,
6: man, I know it's tough.
1: That, huh? Okay.
6: I know it's tough.
1: All right. All right, T-Rex, I got 60
7: T-Rex.
1: Seconds on
7: it. T-Rex.
1: All right, T-Rex, I got 60 seconds on the clock. Are you ready, dog?
5: I'm ready.
1: The clock begins at 3, 2, 1, here we go. What is 16 times 4?
5: You said 16 times 4?
1: Yes, sir. Huh?
6: You could pass it, bro.
1: You could pass.
5: You said I could pass it?
1: Yeah.
5: Pass.
1: Spell the word turtle.
5: T-U-R-T-L-E.
1: Which ocean animal is biologically classified as a mammal? Is it a shark, a dolphin, or...
5: Well,
1: huh?
5: You said a
1: shark, a dolphin, or a clownfish?
8: No.
5: Dolphin.
1: All right. What ancient civilization constructed the famous pyramids of Giza? The pyramids, bro. Pyramids.
5: Egypt.
1: What's the capital city of the state of Mississippi?
6: I probably should
5: have passed.
6: Yeah.
1: How many total years make up one single decade? 5, 10, or 100? Hmm.
6: Yeah.
1: That was difficult.
5: 10.
1: Okay. Yeah. What's the capital city of the country of Thailand?
5: Bangkok.
1: What human body system includes the heart, blood vessels, and blood?
6: You probably need more.
5: Say that again. Voice.
1: All right, time.
5: Damn.
1: T-Rex said, "Damn."
7: T-Rex.
1: Oh man. Ran out of time, dog.
6: All right, man. Let's go over what you got right, what you got wrong. So number one, what is 16 times 4? You passed on it. The answer is 64.
5: I'm hearing.
6: Alright. So which ocean animal is biologically classified as a mammal? A shark, dolphin, or clownfish? Now, this was multiple choice, and you didn't give him a chance to finish it. You said whale.
1: Yeah.
5: So I thought you asked me, you know, what animal is classified a whale in the ocean?
8: No.
6: Nah,
5: I didn't know it was a multiple choice.
6: Yeah, he was getting through the multiple choice, so our judges said no, because you said, well, you end up saying dolphin after you got the multiple choice, but...
8: Too late.
6: We got to show that.
1: Our judges don't play, man. Our judges do not play.
6: You got to wait on that one, man.
5: Oh, I didn't know there was a multiple choice, you know what I'm saying? Right. Y'all asked me, like, one question, like, I had to answer it, and then...
1: Yeah, that one was multiple choice, dog.
6: Number five, what is the capital city of the state of Mississippi? The answer is Jackson. So you got 1, 2, 3, 4. You got 4 right. $40, man.
1: $40, man.
6: That ain't bad.
5: Send me that.
1: He said, send that.
8: Give me that.
1: Send T-Rex's
6: send
1: money.
6: That. Send that. Send that.
1: Yeah. What you going to do with the 40, T-Rex?
5: Get it to my little baby.
1: Okay.
6: That's what I'm talking about.
1: Responsible
6: father. How many babies you got, bro?
5: I just got one.
1: Oh, man.
5: She three.
1: What's up, man?
6: Good, man.
1: Well, congratulations to you, bro, man. Before you go, man, you want to do any shout-outs?
5: No, I just shout out my city, West Point, Georgia, the where I'm from. I'm a father, and I want to, you know, shout out to all the fathers out there that take care of their kids.
1: That's Come what I'm talking now. About. That's good stuff.
6: West
1: right there.
6: Point, let's go.
1: Yes, sir. Shout out to Tremaine, a.k.a. T-Rex.
6: I ain't never heard nobody claim West Point. Today. I ain't going to lie to you.
1: Just got $40 today on that $1,000 cash grab. If you want to do that and more, you know what to do. Text the word cash to 71007. You could be up next with us on The Morning Hustle.
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1: Just sitting here thinking about that boat ride, baby. 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
2: Get my chest right.
1: And type in TMH. Mm-hmm. You working out?
2: Oh, my chest, bud. Looking good.
1: Don't be out on the deck with no shirt on, bro.
2: I got my Speedos.
1: Oh, my God.
3: What?
1: All right. Y'all get ready. The cruise is on the way. We need you on it, all right? Right now, Lo is out today. Our girl, Sheree Nicole, is here. Going to hold us down with the lowdown up next. What you got?
3: We got drama. It continues. Remy Ma, Papoose, Clarissa Shields, and Chingy. The people say he's a deadbeat dad. We'll dive into that. And Judge Judy is stepping down and putting the gavel down as well.
1: Damn. Yeah. All right, all that's coming up next. We're 10 minutes away. Don't move.
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1: L'Oreal has the lowdown.
2: Yeah, you got the
3: lowdown. On the Morning Hustle.
4: I mean, all he wants is to be nominated for Father of the Year. Let's talk about Chingy.
5: Do you really want to do that? Let me talk about the Remy Ma Papoose Clarissa Shields saga first. Y'all, we got the diss tracks. Or that's at least what people are reading it as. Papoose dropped Jezebel. Fans out there are saying, at least some, not Alton anyway, are saying it's a diss track. But listen up and let us know what you

0: sent you mail.
1: He didn't cook the food.
2: But he put money on the book so she could eat.
3: That's right.
1: He said he brought her food, not money.
3: Same difference.
2: But
3: he probably did on the visit. He probably did on the visit.
1: Boo.
2: Kyle, what you think about this record?
3: I like it. Now, mind you, I love Remy, so I want to be clear that
2: love
3: I love Remy and Pat, and I love when they were together. But just in terms of somebody telling their side of the story, I love it. The beat is cool. It's on some chill hip hop. He got bars still. He can still, his pen game is still tight. I like it.
2: Okay, Alton.
1: You... I already told you, boo. Jezebel. If you went to hell, I was in jail.
3: But not, I mean, that's just a little hook part, but did you listen to the verses?
1: I couldn't get to the verses.
3: Come on, then. You can't have an opinion on it.
1: After the Jezebel, I turned it off.
3: No, that's
2: Alton.
1: No. I didn't even get to the Jez.
2: You gotta give it a chance.
1: I didn't even get to the bell. After the Jezebel, I turned it off.
3: You gotta listen to the verses, man. He just explained his side of the story.
2: But, yeah, and Remy, she came out after hearing his side, quote-unquote, of the story with her own DM receipts, had a screen recording of Instagram DMs with Claressa Shields that date back to January of 2020, 2021, showing a friendly relationship, and then Claressa clapped back. It's just a lot going on.
3: Much,
2: take us out the chat. That's all I have to say.
3: Yeah, I agree with that.
1: Please.
2: What I don't agree with is Judge Judy stepping down. I need her to stay longer, y'all. She's retiring after 30 years on TV. 83-year-old Judge Judy.
3: 83.
2: But she
3: you mad she retiring?
2: She don't look a day. She don't look a day over 70. She does not look a day over 70.
3: Yeah, right. Damn. Oh, mean ornery lady.
2: I need her to stay with it.
1: Oh, my God.
2: Judy Justice wraps in October, and she literally said, I don't want to do hair and makeup anymore, but I still want my message to get out there. She's also producing her 58-year-old son syndicated court show, Adam's Law, that's going to debut. Actually, it debuts today. Judge Judy, I'm going to miss you, sis. Don't, nobody lays down the law like Judge
3: Judy. You ain't watched Judge Judy in 15 years.
2: What you talking about? I love older people's TV.
3: Is married at night. That's ages. We foreign in this case.
2: Speaking of a case, I feel like they've been filing their own case on social media against Chingy. The people are saying he is a deadbeat dad. It all started when he had a conversation with Jason Lee recently about his 19. It wasn't even about his 19-year-old son, Isaiah. He just mentioned him this way.
4: Actually, my youngest son, Isaiah, is a big actor out here in California. Yeah, he movies on Disney and all type of stuff.
5: Really?
4: Yeah, Isaiah Russell Bailey, yeah.
2: After that, social media went crazy. You got one half of the aisle saying, deadbeat dad, he wasn't his life, he shouldn't even say his name. You got other people saying it's not a big deal, that is his son, he just said his son's name. Yeah. What's the big deal? What do y'all think?
3: It sounds to me like he's trying to bridge a gap. You know what I mean? Like trying to acknowledge him, put a little light on what the kid got on. Maybe he wasn't there when he was younger, but let me give you this spotlight real quick while I can.
2: Yeah.
1: Let me tell you something. Chingy said he spent $200,000 in child support.
2: He did say that.
1: You my son. I ain't had to be there. And I don't know what's going on, but $200,000 let you know, listen. You my son.
3: Yeah,
2: that's true. But Isaiah, you know, he also came out with his own statement, and his experience as far as his father's presence is concerned wasn't the best. Chingy did acknowledge and say, my intentions are not to erase my son's experience, and his pain does not erase the love I've always had for him, which I thought was a mature response. But Isaiah's come out and said, hey, it's been my mom the whole time. So clearly there is a disconnect there.
3: Chingy was just trying to stay out the kid's life so he wouldn't get secondhand embarrassment, because Chingy was fighting for his life and sleep when they said he slept with the transvestite.
2: Kyle!
1: He got a point.
3: You know what I mean? So he like, let me not bring this negativity around my son. That's what it was.
1: He got a point. He had to go to school and
3: he would have been fighting every day.
1: His friends, he got...
3: Yep.
1: He got to explain this to his friends.
3: Them kids would have been like, ain't your dad the one that was...
2: Get me out of here!
1: The timing is perfect because old girl in jail.
2: Get me out of here.
3: Now he can embrace him.
1: Now he can say, that's my son.
3: Yep, that's right.
2: Get me out of here. Y'all, look, more stories on the lowdown. It's your girl, Sheree Nicole. I got more stories for y'all coming up. Hit me up Instagram and or X. We're only known as Twitter. The handle is @Sheree_Nicole, SHARI_NYCOLE.
3: All right, we appreciate you, man. When we come back, we get into your phone calls about this whole Lindsay Clancy?
2: Lindsay the demon.
3: I feel like when I say her name, I say it wrong, but y'all know what I'm talking about. We'll get the phone calls on her when we come back. 866-HUSTLE-8, 866-487-8538.
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0: 10. Girl, you a 10, girl, you a 10, girl, you a 10. Girl, you a 10, girl, you a 10, girl, you a 10. Girl, you a 10, girl, you a 10, girl, you a 10.
1: Get up!
2: Wake up, wake up! We are the Morning Hustle.
3: Y'all know it's the Morning Hustle, baby. L'Oreal's out today. Kyle Santillan, Alton Walker, we are here. 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
4: to
3: be doing.
4: I'm going to be there. You don't have to convince me.
3: That's what I'm
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3: about.
4: The invitation.
5: Okay, ladies, if you want to see me in Speedos, you better hurry up, get those
3: We're trying to get people to come
4: I may not
3: on
4: come
3: the boat.
4: Anymore.
3: All right.
5: See
3: what happens.
5: You want to see me in Speedos? I mean, you can't say it.
4: If you had a t-shirt on and a Speedo,
5: I know you
4: maybe.
5: Can't say it right now because HR.
3: Okay. You know what? When we come back, we're going to get back to the story of Lindsay Clancy, the mother who killed her three kids and then went to trial for it. Now they're attacking a black juror. You heard all about it.
4: A fool.
3: Yeah, we're going to come back with your calls about that and how you feel up next.
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1: Kyle Santilli and Alton Walker. L'Oreal's out today. 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How you feeling?
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1: 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All aboard. Mm-hmm. Okay, all aboard the cruise. We're going to have a good time with it. Right about now, we're trying to get your feelings on this whole situation with Lindsay Clancy, 36-year-old mother who killed her three kids, strangled them all. Cora was 5, Dawson was 3, and Callum was 8 months old. Yeah. She used an exercise band in the family basement. Then they say she cut her wrists, took some pills, and jumped out the second story window. Now, they say she admitted to killing the kids, but the whole trial is about whether or not she was psychologically fit for trial. You know what I'm saying? Yeah. Was this a situation where she actually has mental problems and is crazy and can't be held criminally for what she did? Or did she know what she was doing and she was trying to get off?
3: One, if this was a man, it would be no question.
1: Oh, I agree with that.
3: Two, women, you better be careful with this whole push of your hormones and all that, because next time you start talking about your hormones or postpartum psychosis, you'll have a chance of them taking your kid.
1: Uh-oh.
3: That's the fear of it, ain't it?
4: I don't think it's a fear. I think it's these issues are real, but my concern is the lack of empathy for women outside of this woman and black women in particular who are dealing with this every single day. Mm. So I don't think the fear is, oh, they're going to take my kids, because I don't even think people care enough about women to do that, to be honest, in this country. They don't care enough about us to take our kids. But the other thing is this, we're not in a position now to deal with this in a real way. Mm. And this particular case to me shines a light on that. This is demonic to me. I don't care how you want to call it. She deserves to be in a jail cell. Yes, institutionalized and such, but she should not be walking around a free woman.
1: And the second part of the story, she's not walking around a free woman because of the one black juror who held out. You thought a joke was coming?
4: No.
3: She
4: Alton!
3: No, how about you?
4: Alton!
3: She is in a wheelchair.
1: Because she jumped out the window. I keep telling y'all.
3: She's going to walk out.
1: All right. Second part of the story, the black man would not go along with the rest of the jury, so now he's under attack for holding out and getting her off the hook. How do y'all feel about it? 866-487-8538. Sharon and Miramar, what's your thoughts?
5: If that woman had killed three dogs, she would have been in jail.
4: My God.
3: I don't even
1: want to
3: laugh.
1: No, that's true, though. They be more protective over three dogs.
4: Yeah, no, you're right. She's right. She's right.
1: That's real.
5: Three dogs.
1: Yeah.
4: She's right.
1: You're right about that.
5: Mm-hmm. Hey. They.
1: Okay. Man hung up on you.
4: Lord. I hate men. You're going to hell.
1: Let's try again.
3: If you started, you're going to call.
1: Good morning. Who is this? Where you calling
4: Jesus.
1: From?
4: Good morning.
5: I'm saying I'm from Santilli, Virginia, and I just want to give my opinion on the Santilli case. It's like, that man, I'm proud of him for what he did. He's going to start a trend to let people think it's okay to kill their kids because they feel a certain way. No, you're feeling like a mom. That's how you're feeling. You're feeling like a dad. You're feeling like a parent. We all got moments where we look at our kids like, man, you can keep testing me, but we don't act on it.
1: Absolutely. You don't act on it when you get those impulses. You know what I mean? But that also lets me know maybe she was crazy because she did act on it.
4: She is crazy.
1: All right. Well, okay, 866-487-8538. What are your thoughts on this Lindsay Clancy situation? Coming back with more of your calls up next.
0: It's the wake up. It's the morning hustle.
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0: Y'all know it's the Morning Hustle Show, baby. We in the building. Kyle Santillan, Alton Walker, Lowe's out today with our girl, Sheree Nicole, is hanging out with us. And we're doing our best today to get her right. You know what I'm saying? The cruise is coming up. We want you to come along. We want Sheree to come along. We want everybody to go to onevoyagecruise.com, sign up, and put in that code TMH so you can enjoy the Caribbean waters with us.
1: I'll be on my Michael Jackson. I'll be there.
0: All right. That's what I'm talking about. Right now, we're talking about Lindsay Clancy in a whole situation where she was a mother of three and killed all three of them, a 5-year-old, a 3-year-old, and an 8-month-old in the family basement with exercise bands. And then she was on trial for it. And they're basically saying that she wasn't fit for a trial because she had postpartum psychosis. And that's why she should not go to jail. 866-HUSTLE-8, 866-487-8538. We're getting your thoughts on this, man. Taya and Indy, what do you say?
2: So my opinion is going to throw you off. I genuinely don't think that she did it at all. But I do agree that if it was a black woman, she would have never even gotten the opportunity to go through the court trial. She would have just been found guilty. But I personally don't think Lindsay did the murder at all.
0: Who did it?
2: Her husband, Patrick. I think he 100% murdered all of those children, and wow, she happened to live and survive.
0: Then why did she cut her wrist and jump out the window?
2: But, you know, as a nurse, she should have known to cut her wrist horizontally, not vertically. So I don't think she did it.
3: So you don't think they would have, had his location at the time? You don't think it would have been a Ring camera that said he was at home at the time of the killing?
2: He's a smart man. He turned all of it off.
3: Okay.
0: Oh, you don't believe her?
3: No.
1: She solved the whole case right there.
3: Right. That man did not kill that them kids and throw that woman over no two-story, whatever you call it.
0: All right. 866-487-8538. Hustlers, what do y'all think about this case, man? Let us know.
4: It's the Morning Hustle.
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1: Feel the vibe with the morning hustle.
0: We are the morning hustles. L'Oreal, Kyle Santillan, Alton Walker, Lowe's out today. Our homie Cherie Nicole is here. Giving us something on air horns. You know what I mean? That's the kind of air horns you'll hear when the ship is pushing away from the dock.
2: Ooh, okay. Okay. You know what I mean? I've never been on a cruise before, so this is valuable information.
0: When they push away, you hear.
2: Okay, cool.
0: Oh, man. You'll hear it when you go.
2: Okay, I'll be there.
0: OneVoyageCruise.com. Put in that TMH code, man, and join us, all right? Right now, though, we're trying to figure out what really happened. What do y'all think is the real situation behind the Lindsey Clancy situation, right? Was she really crazy, psychologically unaware that she killed her kids, or should she be going to jail for life? Was the black drawer right for holding back, you know what I mean, letting her off the hook? Because they attacking him now.
3: Let me tell you, man. You know how much suffering this man went through?
0: Huh?
3: To sit in with these white women for 38 hours. 9 white women and 2 white men. And he sat in that room for 38 hours. He need an NAACP award. That is torture.
0: 866-HUSTLE-8, 866-487-8538.
3: Shout out to that black man.
0: Veranda in OKC, what do you say about the trial?
4: I'm feeling like Alton, exactly like him, because the bottom line is she might be a little crazy, but she ain't stupid.
0: Mm-hmm.
4: When's the last time jumping out of a second-story window killed anybody, too?
0: I don't know. Never tried it.
4: I don't know nobody. I have lived in the second story home. Like, that might
3: you
4: break
3: out
4: your
3: second.
4: Leg, but that should take your life. Okay,
3: but you got a point,
4: though. Gonna kill, if she was going to take her life, the slit of the wrist would have been deep enough to do so. She wouldn't have needed to jump out of no windows. She was not trying to do that.
0: Come on, Ayana in Philly. All right, what you say about this case?
5: Okay, so as a woman that has mental health issues and have dealt with a narcissist, I don't believe that Lindsey killed the children. I don't believe that she jumped out the window. I do believe from watching the trial that Patrick killed the children.
0: Somebody else said that
5: Patrick
0: too.
5: Patrick threw her out the window.
0: Man, it's Patrick.
5: I don't believe that she would do that to her children. As someone, again, that has mental health issues, we allow a lot of things to occur when dealing with the narcissist.
0: But what, really quickly though, but isn't there a point where she admitted to actually doing it? You think she would go that far to protect him?
5: I believe the postpartum psychosis, once she woke up, whatever she was told, that's what she went with.
0: Kevin in the A, what you say about the situation?
6: That lady knew what she was doing. So my thing is, she could have dropped them kids off. She could have did anything else. But then that same judge convicted a black lady who has documented issues of psychosis, and they gave her life.
0: I tell you what, man. I do think she needs to go to jail. But I do think she was crazy. You know what I mean? I don't think... You don't kill kids, slit your wrist, and jump out a window and not be crazy.
2: Yeah, I mean, both are true.
0: Yeah.
2: Both are true. And I think we need to be okay with that.
0: Yeah.
2: But again, she has to go to jail.
0: Yeah.
2: That's
3: killers,
2: all we're saying.
3: Most killers.
2: You know how many crazy people, you know how many crazy killers are in jail? That's the point. That's what I'm saying.
3: That's the point.
2: So that's where you're supposed to go. When you're crazy and you kill people, you're supposed to go to jail.
3: Get them off our street.
0: Now you want to clean up the street.
3: I need to clean the streets.
0: All right, if y'all didn't get through on the phone line, shoot us a message on that Morning Hustle ad. Let us know how you feel. Coming up, our homie Cherie Nicole is going to hold us down with the lowdown. That's on the way.
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0: 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Kyle Santilli and Alton Walker. Lowe's out today. Our homie, Sheree Nicole, has got the lowdown coming up next. We'll be talking about.
1: Kyle, we got a little bit to talk about here. Jay-Z, HBO docuseries is on the way. And then NeNe Leakes, yeah, she's talking Real Housewives of Atlanta or not. And then I got some football stats as well.
0: Stick around, man. 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
1: Yeah, you got the
2: lowdown. On the Morning Hustle.
3: Looks like after all this time, NeNe's not with it, huh?
4: NeNe said peace out, but we'll talk about that in just a moment. Want to get to this HBO docuseries, Jay-Z in 8.
3: Yeah.
4: Jay-Z is like, okay, y'all, I'm going to let you in on my life a little bit. He actually premiered his docuseries. It's an 8-parter on Sunday night at New York's Metropolitan Opera House. Black tie crowd that included Tina Knowles, Fat Joe, DJ Khaled, Yo Gotti, Charlamagne Tha God, Gunna, Winnie Harlow, and director Rick Rubin. They were out and about. And here's some of what Jay-Z had to say about the project.
5: This wasn't created to land on the 30th anniversary. We shot this like 2 years ago. We didn't know what it would turn into. It wasn't created to be an HBO special.
4: So just a little more context, guys, on this. This HBO series centers on a candid conversation between Jay-Z and Rick Rubin. It reflects on decades of music, lyrics, and life experiences and creative experiments. So I think it's pretty cool, but what y'all
3: I look
4: think?
3: Forward to it.
4: Yeah.
3: I look forward to it, man. I want to watch stuff like this. I love documentary, whether it's like a movie or, or a book, you know what I'm saying? Any kind of about like artists that I grew up listening to. I love it.
6: Man, I mean, shout out to Jay-Z, man. He got people flying from to Paris to go see a concert.
4: He does.
6: Oh, people got money.
3: I had FOMO.
6: I tell you one thing. You got okay.
4: I did too.
6: Y'all flew to Paris. Y'all better drive to my show.
4: Uh-oh.
6: When I come to your city.
4: Uh-oh.
6: I got a tour with me and Griff. Y'all better
4: let
6: drive to my show.
4: Let them know.
6: Yeah. Y'all flew all the way to Paris. All right.
4: You don't have those fireworks though? Like when it was Beyonce's birthday, he had the fireworks on top
6: sparklers.
4: Of the stadium.
6: We got sparklers.
4: Yeah, poppers.
6: We could do that.
4: Okay. Okay, cool then.
6: I better drive to my show.
3: I'm going
6: to
3: drive to your show for
6: thank
3: the sparklers.
6: You, man.
3: I'll be there for the sparklers.
6: TheOutToWalker.com.
4: I'm coming there for the poppers. Let's get into these football numbers just a little bit. The Falcons fell short yesterday to the Steelers 13-20. Did y'all watch that game?
3: I saw some of it.
4: That's tough. That's all you got to say.
3: Yeah.
4: Ravens Colts 41-23. Lamar Jackson. I wish I knew his middle name. I'm just going
3: to
4: make his middle name Jonquees. Lamar Jonquees Jackson.
3: Sounds good to me.
6: I want him to get a bowl so bad.
4: I love him.
6: Yeah.
4: Good dude. He's an anomaly in my book.
3: Yeah.
4: So I'm wishing them all the success in the world. Bears, Panthers, I'm from the Shy. We scored 59 points.
7: Yes.
3: Congratulations.
4: Yes. 59 points. Our defense is terrible, but our offense, let me tell you, that offense is great. I got to talk about the Saints and Lions first. The Saints fell short. They had a 2-point conversion that could have made an OT and fell short to the Lions by 1 point. That was another good one. It's not even worth talking about the Browns and Jaguars. Browns got their behinds. Whoop.
3: I'm waiting.
4: Deshaun Watson is trash.
3: I'm patiently waiting.
4: And let me just fast forward here. Let's go all the way down. Let's go all the way down. The Cowboys got beat yesterday, 20-28, to the Giants. I'm so sorry. Thoughts and prayers to all you Cowboy fans. I don't know when it's going to happen for you. And finally,
3: yes,
4: not the last game, but the last game I'm going to talk about, Eagles 24, edged out the Commanders.
7: Go Birds!
6: Barely.
4: 24-22.
3: Fly, Eagles, fly.
6: Barely.
3: On a road to victory.
6: Yeah,
3: it's winners and losers. Ain't no barely winners.
4: Moving on to NeNe Leakes. I don't know if she watches football, but apparently she's not really interested in getting that peach back. Real Housewives of Atlanta alum just said on the Big Tigger Morning Show recently she does not want to return to Real Housewives of Atlanta as a full-time housewife. Good. At this stage of her life, full-time filming and drama, she's a little too much. Check out more of what she had to say here.
8: Go and play with them. But as far as me actually holding a peach and all over here with y'all sitting on the couch and no, girl, I can't do that. That'll drive me crazy.
4: Y'all, here's the deal. There's a lot of trauma, too, that NeNe took on in being released from that show when she did. She's older, and I feel like, too, as you age, like, certain levels of maturity kind of pop in and you're like, it's beyond me. I think Real Housewives of Atlanta, is beyond her now. And that's just where I sit with it. So the franchise misses her, but she got bigger fish to fry.
6: I will say I like Shamia, but I do want her off the show because I am concerned about her marriage. She don't need to be on that show.
3: Let me find out if you watch her Housewives.
6: I just know a little bit. But I don't think she need to be on the show for real.
4: Well, that show ruins most marriages, if not all.
6: Mm. Yeah.
4: So that's the risk you take, unfortunately. Right? But wishing them all the best. And shout out to Tigger. He's back today. Yeah, Alton, okay.
6: Don't do that.
4: Okay, Pastor.
6: I take myself out.
4: Pastor Walker?
6: I take myself out. You're right, Cal. My bad. I do not watch that show.
4: Y'all can check out more of The Lowdown, filling in for your girl Lo with Sheree Nicole. Hit me up Instagram and or X, formerly known as Twitter. The handle is at Sheree underscore Nicole, S-H-A-R-I underscore N-Y-C-O-L-E.
3: All right, stick around. News you could use is on the way, and I say fire her ass.
6: Uh-oh.
3: We'll talk about it in a few.
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0: 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Mona Hustle in the building, man. Lowe's out. Kyle Santillan here. Elton Walker here. And, of course, our homegirl, Cherie Nicole, is hanging out with us as well. All right? Coming up, Santilli News You Could Use is on the way. I say fire this teacher ASAP.
1: Wait a minute. If this is what I'm thinking about,
0: 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And you can fire Donald Trump, too. 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Play it all for you in 10 minutes. Don't move.
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2: That's about me. It's the morning hustle.
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2: Time to get into Santilli news you could use. Morning Hustle in the building. Lowe's out today. Shereen Nicole hanging out with us. Kyle Santilli and Alton Walker. We are here. Let's get to it, man. First and foremost, we all know that the things that black people have been through in this country are atrocious. And a lot of people got rich off of our backs. And a lot of us got poor due to us having to work for free when it comes to slavery. Then when you want to move forward and we weren't allowed to buy property because of redlining and things of that nature. So a lot of us missed out on the opportunity to build wealth over generations. And there has always been a movement for black people to receive reparations. Well, how does Donald Trump feel about us getting reparations for the things that our ancestors have been through?
3: They want to steal your money for reparations. They want to basically punish you for crimes that you never committed that happened hundreds of years ago. And our country doesn't have that kind of money. They have the money for $5,000, but they don't have that kind of money. And give it to the people that hate our country. The people that hate our country.
2: Yo, this dude is so out of control. First and foremost, there's a lot of people that legitimately hate the country because instead of me living on a property that's worth $3 million now, you ran a highway through our neighborhood.
4: Yeah.
2: You know what I'm saying? Things of that nature. So come on, man. He always says something every day that kind of drives me crazy.
4: I'm so tired of him. And when he said stole, I was immediately triggered.
2: Right.
4: He's the last person that should be talking about stealing anything.
2: Right.
4: And we don't have money. What about this $1 billion war we're in?
2: Exactly.
4: What do you mean? Exactly. Of course you have money. You sound insane.
2: And I don't believe you're giving anybody $5,000.
4: It's not happening. It's not going to come to us.
2: Yeah.
4: Good luck.
2: All right. Speaking along those lines, I do want to mention this, too. If you guys remember or heard the name Tayshia Fortune, she was found hanging in Mississippi. And of course, there's been a bunch of different deaths of black people found hanging recently. Well, she was found on August 3rd, and now they have officially ruled her death a homicide. And they have an arrest to go along with it, man. Police have arrested Jacquees Ratliff, 51 years old, and charged him with murder. So anytime you hear people saying, like, I don't believe that they would have killed themselves, this is a situation where it's been proven, or at least it's being proven, that she did not.
4: This is so sad to me.
5: I saw that man picture, and he definitely had some help.
4: Yeah.
5: He definitely, ain't no way that 53-year-old man pulled that woman up by himself with them fragile, gnarled hands.
2: Yeah. No. I agree with you, and I feel you, and hopefully they get justice in that case for her family.
4: Yeah.
2: All right? Now, another case we need justice in is firing this teacher. Okay, there's a video going viral where a teacher, you're gonna agree with me on this one.
4: Yes,
2: she put on there a POV. You have students that match your personality, and she got kids in the classroom standing on top of a desk, twerking and shaking their ass for her TikTok video. Imagine I'm a parent. I go to TikTok and I see my little girl who looks like maybe 7, 8, 9 years old standing on a desk shaking her ass for a teacher video. Fire her ass immediately.
5: I have to disagree. I think it should be some consequences, but teachers like her are the best teachers. And those kids love, they
4: twerking
5: love
4: teachers
5: her.
4: Are the best?
5: I'm not, yes. if you want to go there, I mean, they're fun, but these kids listen to these teachers, and they, I promise you, if you go look at the grades of that class, I bet you all them kids got A's. They're doing great in her class. Don't fire her. I don't
2: what
5: think
2: should
5: you
2: be
5: should
2: the appropriate punishment?
5: Stop it. Like, just... give him a pop on the hand because I'm pissed because
2: I'm at home teaching my kids. Listen, you know, everything's not for every situation.
4: Right.
2: You don't act a certain way in public, you damn sure shouldn't be shaking your ass as a 7-year old, especially not on no viral video. And then I look up and I see you on there like, yo, I'm gonna go crazy.
4: This is my other question. What are the rules around social media use for the teachers at the school? Because how are you even allowed to do this? Now, are there parameters around how you can engage with social media as an educator? I think social media is a valuable tool, but I do think she misused it. At the very least, she should be suspended.
2: I do believe that's probably why she had their backs to the camera.
5: Yeah, because then you couldn't see their face.
4: You can see more of their butts.
2: You see what I'm saying? You see the problem there?
4: Got it.
2: But I also do know that there are teachers that have gotten parents' permission to have the kids film for certain things.
5: The way that the teachers and the classes are set up is a lot of substituting going on. Substitutes are quitting. We need all the teachers we can get.
4: So leave the twerking teachers because we don't have enough.
5: I think it should be some actions taking place, but you can't get rid of that teacher. That teacher looks like she's a fun teacher and she really cares about them kids.
2: Sucks she ain't gonna be there no more.
5: Don't fire that woman.
2: Let us know how you feel, man. 866-HUSTLE-8 866-487-8538. You can comment on the Instagram at Morning Hustle Show. 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

0: in the morning. We're about to get up out of here, but tomorrow, a lot of people are kind of up in arms about Chingy and him, Clinton, mentioning his son. Sounds like, you ain't been my dad for real and all that nonsense. So we're going to get to the bottom of that tomorrow. We'll get how y'all feel about it. We'll talk about how we feel about it, because people feel strongly about fathers being in kids' lives.
1: Yeah, Alton has very strong feelings, apparently.
2: Oh, I'm going to save it, because I got a lot of things to say about this here.
0: Okay. All right.
2: This here.
0: And tomorrow, too, you got to defend your boy, bro.
2: Yeah, one of my clients, he a Secret Service agent, and he got caught tugging the Tugalaga.
0: Oh, what? He was secretly serving himself.
2: He was tugging the Tugaloo. He was pulling the cord.
0: All right, well, he's going to face these charges tomorrow. Yeah. You're going to have to defend your boy, all right?
2: On the job.
0: Make sure y'all tap in with us. It's going to be a good time. If you want to get with us today, do it on social media. Sheree, how can they get with you and follow you, man?
1: Instagram and X at Sheree underscore Nicole, Shari underscore Nycole.
0: Okay, all right,
2: Alton Walker Show. Make sure you follow me. You already know what I'm promoting,
0: come
2: man.
0: On, talk to him.
2: We got a tour, Get Up and Hustle Tour, coming to a city near you. So D.C. October 4th. I'm going to say it again. D.C. October 4th. Richmond, October 11th at the Funny Bone. And then we got Raleigh coming up.
0: Raleigh?
2: Raleigh.
1: I thought it was Raleigh.
2: Don't do that.
0: You know Raleigh?
1: I thought you were having a rally. Like, yeah, I was like, oh, yeah, I'm going to march in the streets.
0: Raleigh.
1: There you go.
2: Well, rally at Raleigh. Improv, October 18th. 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
0: That's what's up. All right, Kyle Santillan, follow me on the gram. Shout out to everybody that's just back in school and all the alumni from HBCUs over the weekend. I was hanging out at the Chicago Football Classic. If you want to check that out, shout out to Lincoln University. Shout out to Mississippi Valley State University. I was very impressed with Mississippi Valley State University. They showed out.
2: Okay.
0: They showed out on the field, the band, and all of that. So shout out to them.
2: Yeah.
0: Check it out on my page at Radio King Kyle. 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
1: 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Let me remember that you are the creator of the entire universe and you are forever in the blessing and healing business. You are the source of all joy, satisfaction, and completion. 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Hallelujah and amen.
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0: when I'm wrong, I didn't have no doubt. I hope y'all enjoyed that praise break this morning, y'all. Got your front page right here.
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0: All right, 13 after the hour, y'all. Front page right here. Alfredas, good morning.
2: Good morning, Ricky. It's Tuesday, September 15th. Here's what's going on in the news. A major development in the death of 29-year-old mother of four, Tasia Fortune, a black woman found hanging from a tree in Jackson, Mississippi. Police have arrested and charged 51-year-old Jarquez Ratliff with the murder. Investigators say he did have an association with Fortune, but they have not released a motive. Authorities say Fortune's death was a homicide, but there's no evidence so far that it was racially motivated. However, there have been several recent cases involving black people found hanging, some of them still surrounded by unanswered questions. So when yet another black person is found hanging, particularly in Mississippi, people are not looking at it as a vacuum. They're looking through the lens of history, previous cases, and a deep distrust. In other news, President Trump's mail-in voting push just hit a Supreme Court roadblock. The justices declined to step in and block a lower court ruling that found the administration's new mail-in voting restrictions were probably unlawful. That means the Postal Service cannot put those restrictions into effect for now. And the timing matters. Today is National Voter Registration Day, a nationwide push to get people registered ahead of upcoming elections. So make sure you check your registration at nationalvoterregistrationday.org. Meanwhile, today is Delaware's statewide primary election. It is the last state primary before the November midterms. Elsewhere, Ricky, Americans are tired, like really tired. A new CDC report finds that 71% of adults are just fatigued. Women and younger adults were more likely to report frequent fatigue, and this isn't just being sleepy. Researchers say fatigue means physical or mental exhaustion that doesn't just disappear after a good night's sleep. So basically, America needs a great big old nap. For info on these stories and more, go to RickySmileyMorningShow.com. Now, here's a look at sports.
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4: Time runs out. Mahomes able to break one tackle. He's in. Touchdown.
5: Ladies and gentlemen, that grown man, Patrick Mahomes, is back and looked like himself a little bit last night. He didn't have the huge statistically night, but he was solid. And here's what he had to say in his post-game remarks.
6: I think it went really well. I mean, I didn't expect him to run it that early, but I was able to use my legs early in the game. And then I've been saying it all offseason, man, K-9's going to make a difference. That offensive line and K-9, they took over the game.
5: Yes, indeedy, man. So they knocked off Denver pretty easily. Pretty easily, man. Let me tell you something, man. Let me tell you. Running back Kenny Walker for the Kansas City Chiefs, he's a straight dog. 23 carries, 173 yards,
0: God.
5: And a touchdown.
0: Where did they get him from?
5: Man, let me tell you something, man. The offensive line looked good. The defense of the Kansas City Chiefs looked good. Denver Broncos, man, they was one game from being in the doggone Super Bowl last year. So that's a solid week. I mean,
0: that was a good trade they got him from Seattle, man. That dude was toting that rock last night.
5: Come on, dog. All day long. So real quick though, you know, Drew Brees almost came out of retirement last year. 47-year-old quarterback, former quarterback of the Saints, almost came out of retirement last year during the AFC Championship game. Like when the Denver Broncos lost their starting quarterback, Bo Nix, the week before. Well, you know, Sean Payton, the head coach of the Broncos, used to coach the New Orleans Saints. Well, they reached out to Drew Brees and said, hey, man, would you consider coming to play in the AFC Championship game next week? He got out there, worked out a little bit, and realized, you know what? Nah, I ain't got it, but he thought about it. Can you imagine that? Drew Brees coming off the couch. There it is, man, my quick sports report right there. Brigitte Tad, what you got coming up in the hot spot?
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28: 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Mm. You voted. What I'm saying is Beltline.
29: It's got to be Beltline. Because we all know Beltline goes around the whole city.
28: 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It's the most famous street in Dallas.
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28: I used to take Beltline from Denton all the way to Grand Prairie.
29: Okay, how about this, Tease? Northwest Highway.
0: That's what I was going to say. Northwest Highway is Loop 12.
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1: You talking about over there by the Waffle House, over there by Popsitos and all that other stuff. And then
29: no, that's Loop 12 that's right Loop there, 12. But it's also it's the Northwest same Loop Highway. 12 that is all the way over there at... Highway. No, Pleasant Grove. It take, it'll take Loop 12 to Joplin, Texas.
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29: 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That was like a joke. And he went in there, one take. That was a No Limit artist A&R-ing and putting together one of the greatest album on Cash Money history.
1: 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Now, we got that up at Listen T.O. 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
6: 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What up, Brett?
7: What up, Ricky? Good morning, everybody. I'm your girl, Brat Tat Tat, and this is the Hot Spot where we bring you music, movies, and more. So let's get on off into it. Well, y'all, the Super Bowl is still months away, but people are already trying to predict who is going to do this halftime show. According to the prediction market firm Kalshi, Jay-Z is currently leading the race to headline the 2027 Super Bowl halftime show. His odds are sitting around 43%, with Miley Cyrus right behind him at about 36%. Now, Justin Bieber is also in the mix at roughly 29%, followed by names like Billie Eilish and BTS. Now, before we get too excited, none of this is official. The NFL has not announced the halftime performer just yet. These numbers simply show who people are betting or trading on through Kalshi. And Jay-Z would definitely make sense considering that Roc Nation has a partnership with the Super Bowl halftime show anyway. Who would y'all like to see perform at the Super Bowl halftime show?
8: Chris Brown.
9: Absolutely. I'd like to see Chris Brown.
10: Will kill it.
7: Because Usher did it already, so it's Chris Brown.
9: And he's probably going to bring Usher.
8: Yeah.
7: I agree.
8: Yeah, I mean, he would put on a real good halftime show for sure.
7: I think so too.
11: Nobody want to see Jay-Z?
9: Oh,
11: of course.
7: Yeah,
11: always.
7: I would love to see Jay-Z.
8: Absolutely.
7: And did Taylor Swift ever do it?
9: I'm sure she would like to see her.
7: Yeah, I would like to see her, too. I mean,
8: Has she done it? That is a good question. I thought she did do it.
7: Oh, I don't know. I don't think she did.
8: No, she haven't done it.
7: We wanted her to do it because it was her and Kelsey, her and her husband or whatever.
12: At one point, I think it was because it was a Pepsi Super Bowl, and she couldn't do it for that. And then it was because her boyfriend was playing, she couldn't do it.
7: Okay.
13: But I told y'all, Jay-Z, it's so calculating. Y'all knew they was trying to get Jay-Z to do. He was doing all these different things, changed his hairstyle. He was making more appearances, and everybody knew that that's what they were working on, getting Jay-Z. So he gonna do it.
8: Now, Jay-Z did it, and he brought out a lot of people, you know, whether they be country singers, whatever, if he just kind of, like, did it and brought out a lot of different artists, that would be great. A great halftime performance, I think, as well.
7: Yeah, I think so, too. I think any of those people that we named would really do a great job at it. Anyway, moving on, y'all. Cam Newton has issued a public apology to black women and has acknowledged that some of his past words and actions have contributed to a larger problem. And here's what he said.
14: I'm really trying to rehabilitate my relationship with black women. The only thing that I can say is, I'm sorry. Because I know the weight of my voice. I'm not perfect, man. There's been things that I know has set us back with the masculine feminine relationship in our culture. And when I hear things like this, knowing that I haven't always displayed and used my platform to speak truth to, this is the oppression that our black women have dealt with, even with black men, even with the industry, even with Atlanta. It's like, man, I'm sorry. I take this time to apologize publicly, but also to say I'm a work in progress. As I take a step back and I look back and I'm like, dang, I shouldn't even said that.
8: Yeah, that's
9: well,
8: awesome.
9: Good.
7: Yeah, he also said becoming a father to daughters has also caused him to look at certain situations differently. So
9: do it.
7: Yeah. Well, all right, y'all, we're going to wrap up the Hot Spot on that note, but if you missed any part of the show, make sure you check it out on the Ricky Smiley Morning Show podcast, available wherever you get your podcasts, and you can catch me on my social media at SoSoBrat. Why don't you hit us up with them wake-up calls at 8669-RICKY. 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
9: We do have one active accident right now. It's happening over in Tarrant County off I-30 eastbound, the off-ramp to Cherry Lane. That accident does have the off-ramp blocked. A little bit of slow traffic back to Las Vegas Trail. And your weather report is brought to you by the United States Department of Veterans Affairs.
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9: Getting into another quite sunny day coming our way. Temperature highs of 100, then back down to 80 degrees this evening. It is currently 83, feeling kind of like 88. Now that's your traffic and weather, and I'm Kirby Lozano for the Ricky Smiley Morning Show on 97.9 The Beat.
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0: All right, y'all, Rick's Mind of the Morning Show, 12 before the top of the hour. What up, Alfredas?
1: What up, Ricky? We got to talk about it, parents. It is back to school season. Sports are just getting started. And listen, this is not how it was when we were kids. You had one practice right after school, maybe a game on Saturday, and that was pretty much it. One sport a season, if that. Now, your kids want to play football, basketball, dance, cheer, piano, whatever. And suddenly, you're running a full-blown family transportation company. You pay the registration fee, then you got to buy the shoes, you got to get the uniform, you pack the snacks, you rearrange your schedule. You are in traffic 3 nights a week, if you're lucky. Yeah. And then, 3 weeks in, your child looks at you and is like, I don't think I want to play anymore. It's not fun. Excuse me? So now what do you do? Do you let them quit because they realize they genuinely don't like it? Or do you say, absolutely not. You said you wanted to sign up. You begged me for the uniform. I done spent $500. We are finishing this season. Because on one side, Ricky, parents say this is where you teach commitment. Everything ain't going to be fun all the time.
0: Absolutely.
1: Do you want your kid growing up thinking the second something gets hard, uncomfortable, boring, they just get to walk away? But then, Ricky, there's the other side. Why should you force a kid to spend 6 months doing something they absolutely hate? They wouldn't know they hated it until they tried it. Now they know. So parents, what do y'all say? Do you let them quit or you force them to finish what they started?
2: You got to finish. You got to finish what they started.
0: Yeah. You teach them commitment or whatever and take that word W-A-N-T out of vocabulary one. You know, I had to tell my son, basketball is your job. Basketball is your job. Yep. That is how you pay for college. You own a basketball scholarship. You have to play basketball in order to pay for your education. And that's what he did. And he committed to it and he stuck with it. And he don't play basketball now. We weren't trying to make him go to the NBA, but just made him commit to basketball so he can continue his scholarship. But you're going to have to come out of pocket and pay or whatever, because we have to pay. We don't like our jobs all the time.
1: Thank you.
0: Or whatever. And we have to commit to the job and do the best we can with what we have. Or whatever, and the minute they get bored or the minute they want to do something else, you have to sit down, have a conversation, see which sport that they what they like, and make them commit to it and hold them accountable. You know, that's really important. So you just don't get to skip around. We got to buy uniform. Now we got to go from tennis to hockey and from this to that and from that to this or whatever. We don't get to do all of that stuff. People don't have that kind of money.
1: Right.
2: Yeah, there's levels to it, man. Because I ain't gonna lie, I love a kid that likes to play multiple sports or multiple activities because it keeps them active. One, and two, we all know what sports and extracurricular activities does to the mind, to the mindset or whatever. So, yeah, it can get expensive, but there's options. You just gotta, you gotta look around to the right locations and the right organizations and so on and so forth. But if my kid wants to play, I'm gonna do my best to try to make sure they keep playing.
1: Yeah. Yeah.
0: And Ron, they need to be in some sport because sports teaches discipline.
2: Absolutely.
0: And structure.
2: That Absolutely.
0: And that's the problem. A lot of these kids, all these YNs with these tech suits on around here with them hoodies on or whatever, they ain't participating in those sports or whatever. Sports keep you occupied, keep the mind occupied. You ain't got time to be gang banging if you out there at football practice and working to try to get better at your skill or whatever, man. Sports saved my life. I would not be where I am if it was not for Little League football. So it's real important. I want to know what all the parents out there think. What y'all think? Y'all get at me. 866-9-RICKY. 866-9-R-I-C-K-E-Y. We're going to see what y'all are talking about. We're going to play your comments at the top of the hour. Hit us up. 866-9-R-I-C-K-E-Y. 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
6: 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There are a few accidents out there, but honestly, I want to keep your eyes in Roy City or Rockwall area off I-30 westbound at FM35 exit 77B. They have some road construction there with the right lane closed, creating that stop traffic back to Hunt, Rockwall County line. It's a 19-minute delay. And your weather report is brought to you by Aleve.
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6: Looks like we're going to get a whole bunch of sunshine for today with near record temperature highs of 101, could feel like 104, back down to 80 degrees this evening. It is currently 82, feeling like 88. Now that's your traffic and weather, and I'm Kirby Lozano for the Ricky Smiley Morning Show on 97.9 The Beat.
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9: All right, y'all, Rick's around the morning show. 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Good morning.
10: Absolutely, you finished the season. 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You've committed to the sport. We're going. We're going to finish it out.
11: This is Principal Bronson in Cincinnati, and I always say I'd rather the gym than the jail.
12: I'd make them finish the season, and that actually happened to me with my three kids. None of them wanted to finish track, but they finished it. And by the time they got to high school, they all loved which sport they chose because they got the one sport a season.
13: I feel like it's two answers to that, only because when I was growing up, my mom actually made us finish where we started. Me personally, the only reason why I would say to let my child quit would be because of transportation. That was the only reason why I let my child quit. 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
9: All right, that's good stuff right there, y'all. All right, Gary, what you got coming up next?
14: Coming up next, y'all, Remy Ma, baby, she is speaking out finally. And I'm going to tell y'all what she had to say next, Ricky Smiley Morning Show.

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3: 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A little bit of construction and a few active accidents, too. I will say the biggest active accident delay is in Mesquite of 635 northbound at 30. That accident there does have the two right lanes blocked. Some stop-and-go traffic back to military. It's a 9-minute delay. And your weather report is brought to you by the United States Department of Veterans Affairs.
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3: Another sunshiny day will be coming our way with those near record-breaking highs up to 101. Could feel like 104, back down to 80 degrees this evening. It is currently 82, feeling like 86. Now that's traffic and weather, and I'm Kirby Lozano for the Ricky Smiley Morning Show on 97.9 The Beat.
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1: J-A-H Lion Sound. Hey, appreciate you, big dog.
0: My pleasure, my third note.
1: Let's go, Black Tony, what's up?
2: Hello?
1: Hello?
2: Oh,
1: Wait. You weren't crying when you was talking.
2: Oh, I can't believe that this happened again, sir.
1: You weren't crying. Who was you just talking to? Because you weren't crying when you were talking to them. You start crying.
2: No, I wasn't talking to nobody. I wasn't talking to nobody. What you talking about?
3: Yeah, you just had a conversation with somebody.
1: You was talking to somebody.
3: Yeah.
1: And then when you got on the job, you heard him? Did you hear what I mean?
3: Original scammer.
2: Y'all hearing things. I was crying. I was real upset. I'm real upset right now. Hold on.
3: Oh, my gosh. You ain't even playing it off.
2: I can't believe this happened to me again.
1: I can't believe you call up here talking to somebody else. And then the minute you get on the phone, you're talking about, then you're going to tell them, hold on. And then you're talking about,
2: hold on, son. I'm trying to get myself together.
1: What happened?
2: I'm so emotionally distraught right now.
1: What happened? You're not coming to work.
2: I can't, and I wanted to call so bad today.
1: What happened, man?
2: Because I know Alfreda had said she had sent an email to the producer saying that she's so upset because she ain't never met Black.
4: It's true. I haven't met you. I'm not upset, though.
2: And I didn't want to let you down because I wanted to meet you today. I really wanted to make it today, but I just can't believe this happened to me again.
1: So what I got to do with you not coming to work today?
2: I can't leave the house.
1: Why? It better be good, man.
2: Because I promise I wasn't trying to be irresponsible. I wasn't trying to be careless.
1: Well, let me ask you a question. What if everybody was like Black Tony? What if from the president to Ricky Smiley to the politicians to the governors to the people that go in space, people work at Kroger in the grocery store, to the people work at Walmart?
2: Look, you can't be talking with somebody trying to be upset right now. That's rude. You I don't know. Boy, that's really rude to be upset, talking like that with somebody upset. You fussing that dog.
1: I'm trying to get you to see things,
2: okay,
1: man.
2: Okay, but
1: like,
2: I'm emotionally described right now. You put the respect there.
1: But what if everybody was
2: get back. Hold on, Rick. Let me get back to crying. Hold on.
4: Oh, my God.
1: It ain't making no sense to me.
2: But I did it to myself, so I can't blame nobody but me. I got to take responsibility right now.
1: Okay, what kind of work then?
2: I can't, because I'm afraid of.
1: Why?
2: I went to bed last night, and I forget. I thought I had plugged my phone up in the wall, so I didn't know it wasn't plugged up, and now I'm on 3%. I can't leave the house on that like that. I can't leave the house on 3%.
1: We gotta charge at the station.
4: You can charge.
2: No, but I don't remember how to get there. I gotta use Google Map to try to get there because I don't remember how to get there. I ain't been there.
1: You ain't been to work in so long. You can't remember how to use that. How to get to work. So you need to use the Google Map to get to work.
2: Yeah, because I don't want to get stuck out there on the street.
3: Bring your car charger with you, Tony.
2: I ain't got no car charge. Can I finish the question?
1: No.
2: Y'all, please forgive me, Charlie. Please just give me another chance. Let me just come tomorrow.
1: All right.
2: Can I just come tomorrow?
1: Everybody listen to the radio. This it?
2: Okay, sir. So, Charlie, I'm good. So I can come tomorrow.
1: Tomorrow.
2: All right, then I'm going to holler at you, boy.
1: You promise?
2: Hey, Charlie, we're going to go play basketball today, Charlie. I'm going to holler at you today,
4: cuz.
2: We good.
4: Oh, my God.
2: They don't look.
4: Not making plans.
2: Hello?
3: We still here, dog.
2: Oh,
4: my God.
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21: 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Y'all just linger. Don't linger. 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
1: A little bit of construction and a few active accidents. The biggest delay is in Fort Worth at 35 West Northbound at Garden Acres. We do have an accident with the two left lanes blocked. Only the right lane is getting by. Stop traffic back to Hidden Creek Parkway. It's about a 70-minute delay. And your weather report is brought to you by Mothers Against Drunk Driving.
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1: Getting ready for the sunny skies heading our way, plus those near record-breaking high temperatures up to 101. Could feel like 104, back down to 80 degrees this evening. It is currently 81, feeling like 86. Now that's your traffic and weather, and I'm Kirby Lozano for the Ricky Smiley Morning Show on 97.9 The Beat.
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10: I'm sick and tired of people keep saying stupid things to me. I'm out here in the city today walking. Lady says to me, "You in town?" Why do people say stupid shit? Another man told me, "My wife won't die when I tell her I saw you." I said, "Well, don't tell her." People can say some stupid shit. Lady told me, "I'm gonna be at your show tonight. I'll be there with bells on." I said, "How come you can't come in here and sit your ass down like everybody else?" I'm on the airplane, man sitting next to me. "You going all the way?" I said, "I hope like hell I'm going all the way. I didn't buy no halfway ticket." People can say some stupid shit. I'm waiting for my luggage. A lady comes up to me, "Mr. Wallace, you're mighty quiet today." I said, "Well, hell, I'm standing here by myself."
11: Right. Hey, y'all, he gonna be at the City Winery. Where y'all gonna be there?
12: In Atlanta on September 29th.
11: Yes, make sure y'all check him out, man. The City Winery, Special K, George Wallace. Gary got the tea and the Kahlua today. Coming up next, Rick Smiley Morning Show.

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24: 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We do have a few smaller accidents and a little bit of construction, too. Actually, right now, the biggest delay currently is in Southeast Dallas, off I-20 westbound at I-45 due to some paving operations. The roadway is reduced to one lane. It's the right center lane specifically. Stop and go traffic back to Beltline. It's a 46-minute delay. And your weather report is brought to you by Compassion International.
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24: Easing into that sunrise before quite the sunshiny day coming our way with those near record-breaking highs of 101. Could feel like 104. Back down to 80 degrees this evening. It is currently 81, feeling like 86. Now that's your traffic and weather, and I'm Kirby Lozano for the Ricky Smiley Morning Show on 97.9 The Beat.
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26: All right, y'all, 26 minutes after the hour. Listen, today we're talking about the N-word. Who can use the term and who cannot or should not be using the N-word?
37: Yeah, Ricky, we talked about it in the hot spot the other day, but today we're going to open up a little more, open the conversation a little more so we can take some calls. But, y'all, Fat Joe went viral after explaining why he feels he should have a pass to say it, and here's what he said.
38: I grew up in black. I want you to know this, right? Because I heard when that was going on, you said, yo, Fat Joe ain't black. No, I am black. Fat Joe is the blackest that you ever seen in your life. That's a, go look it up.
39: Okay. Now, people have been divided because he is Puerto Rican and Cuban and does not have black in him. But he grew up in the Bronx, as he said, around black people who have allowed him to say it. And the community is divided because some people think that he should get the pass because he grew up around the community. But others say the word should be used by black people and black people only.
26: All right, so this morning we want to know your thoughts. Should the N-word pass? Should the N-word pants be used exclusively for black people, or can, you know, other races say it too, if given the pass? Why or why not? Hit us up at 866-9RICKEY, 866-9RICKEY. What are y'all thoughts on that? You know, I give them a pass.
37: Me too. Me too. I mean, it's, everybody's so strict in what we can say and what we can't say. He's been saying it all his life. He grew up around black people. Nobody has had a problem with him saying it thus far. Him, Big Pun, a lot of people say it, and because they're part of the culture. They're part of black people. To me, Fat Joe, he might look whatever he is, but he black to me.
26: And they support the culture.
37: And they like, support the culture. He's
26: he grew
37: a legend.
26: Up around black folks, and then... Yeah. Supporting white supremacy. He support the culture. He's always
37: people
26: doing stuff
37: him.
26: In the community. People love him. He is part of the, he's one of the cult leaders.
39: Wow.
26: Culture comes from cult. Yeah, absolutely.
39: I'm going to have to disagree with y'all.
3: Oh.
26: All right.
3: Okay. Go ahead, Alfred.
39: I don't think the N-word is a word that should be used by everybody of every race. Listen, we as black people can use it because we are the people who had to live with the history behind it. That right. word was used to degrade us, to dehumanize us. We took that word and we flipped the script on it. If you don't have the shared trauma, the shared history of your ancestors being slaves, I appreciate you being an ally. Thank you. But your ancestors did not come here the way our ancestors came. Everybody in here, we share a common thing. Our ancestors right. were slaves. I don't care if you're mixed. If you are black, then your ancestor, we have a shared trauma. Black Joe doesn't have that shared trauma. I'm sure he got some different shared trauma, and that's fine.
26: Yeah, Black Joe.
39: I'm sorry. But, and guess what? I'm not going to go around saying something that maybe what Puerto Ricans call themselves. I use that for myself too. I'm not going to use a word that disparages Hispanics because that's not my shared trauma with them. I'm not going to go around. Jews can call themselves whatever they want to call themselves. I'm not going to get in it because that's not my shared trauma. So white people, just because you in it with us and you're an ally, I wish my husband would use the word. I wish he would sing it. You better not.
37: It's different for white people, though. Fat Joe is not white.
3: Yeah.
37: It's different for white people. Fat Joe is not white. He's the minority, too.
3: I get where people come from who have sensitivity to the word. Now, I use the word in my own circle. Right. But one thing I don't do, if I'm on stage, if I see one white person in the audience, I'm not going to say the word. If I see one white person,
26: I'm kind of like that on stage too.
3: I'm not comfortable standing around white people.
26: Right.
3: I'm sorry. I don't do it.
26: I'd be like,
3: Like,
4: yeah, but society says we're not supposed to use the word period, black, white, or whomever.
26: I agree, Gary. Just call it. It's a bad habit.
39: It is a bad word.
26: It's a slang for real. Like when you're talking and just the way you're talking, what you've been around your whole life, you grew up around your parents and your uncles saying it, and you're saying it, you shouldn't be saying it. You know that you shouldn't be saying it. I agree with that. But as far as Fat Joe, being, you know, part of the culture, because sometimes you can be so deep and embedded in the culture, you'll think that you have the same history as everybody else, because I'm sure that he has experienced what black people experienced growing up. What did Fat Joe grow up? New York?
3: Yeah.
39: The Bronx.
37: So, yeah.
39: I'm sure he has, and I get that. I get that, Ricky, but I feel like we reclaim the word. We don't have the same shared trauma. And I like Fat Joe just as much as everybody else. But if you do not have in my opinion, look, I got mixed kids. They don't even say it.
26: Right.
39: I just feel like unless
3: probably.
39: But I just it irked me even hearing that sound. I don't like it. Thank you. Thank you for being an ally. But you aren't black.
26: Yeah, let's go to the phone. Let's see what we see what the listeners are saying. 866-9-RICKEY, 866-9-RICKEY. Good morning.
5: Hell no. Fat Joe, Lil Joe, Slim Joe. Nobody should be able to say the N-word. This is Victoria calling from West Point, Mississippi, baby. It's a no all the way, and a hard no at that.
6: This is Anthony. I'm a black man, and I don't like it when us black folks use that term. So if we can use it, as far as I'm concerned, anybody else can too.
7: Hi, I'm Sylvia from Tampa, and I feel like you can say it if it's, like, because I have two Mexican friends, and they were just talking amongst each other, and they're like, yeah, that ain't crazy, you know. But they, you know, they realize what they said, and they're like, oh, I'm sorry. And I'm like, it didn't bother me, but it depends on, like, you talking to me directly. You'd be like, we arguing or something, you'd be like, set up in, you know, then it's a problem. You know, it just depends on how they talking.
8: My name is Ernest, calling from Durham, That word right there to me is an insult. No one should even use that word at all. No one should be given that chance to even use the word.
9: Okay, I'm Carter. I'm from Houston, Texas. It's supposed to be for black people. It was a black slur for black people. Why is everybody wanting to say it? Even though I personally don't feel like it's a slur anymore, people are still using it as a catchy catchphrase now, and it's not that. So why use it anyway? We're not going around saying other slurs to other people. I don't understand why we have to use it at all.
26: 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Y'all get at us, 866-9-RICKY, 866-9-R-I-C-K-E-Y. 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
20: 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With his name on, Charlie Brown, with that dust around him all the time.
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21: 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And Dr. Harrison, I know you do veneers, right?
22: Yes.
21: And a lot of famous people get veneers,
22: yes.
21: You know.
22: We've done for a lot of famous people.
21: Perfect smile.
22: Oh,
21: you famous
22: people.
21: Oh, you flexing?
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22: means,
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21: But let me just say this, Dr. Harrison. 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
22: Yep.
21: I don't have veneers, but I got nice teeth.
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22: And that means you got great teeth.
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22: But make them white. It's beautiful. And if you don't got great teeth, we'll give you veneers.
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9: 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No accidents, but we do have that road construction southeast Dallas off I-20 westbound at I-45 where only the right center lane is getting by. Now that stop traffic's back to Beltline Road at a 64-minute delay. And your weather report is brought to you by Discover.
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9: Getting into those sunny skies, expecting temperature highs of 101, could feel like 105. Back down to 80 degrees this evening. It's currently 81, feeling like 86. Now that's your traffic and weather, and I'm Kirby Lozano for the Ricky Smiley Morning Show on 97.9 The Beat.
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0: Show Fat Joe had the internet on fire because he says that he can use the N-word. Here's what he said.
1: I grew up in black. I want you to know this, right? Because I heard when that was going on, you said, yo, Fat Joe ain't black. No, I am black. Fat Joe is the blackest you ever seen in your life. That's a, go look it up.
0: All right, y'all, but people are pushing back saying that he can't. So this morning we want to know, what are your thoughts? Should the N-word pass be used exclusively for black people, or can people of other races say it too? If given the pass, why or why not? Hit us up at 866-9-R-I-C-K-E-Y. Let's go to the phones. Good morning.
2: Yes, on the matter with Fat Joe, this Tyra calling from New Orleans, I feel he can say the N-word. Just like the ship dropped us off in America, the ship dropped his parents off in Puerto Rico and Cuba. So yeah, he's still black.
3: Broderick Winfield from Baltimore, Maryland. I believe, no, he does not get a pass.
4: My name is Robert, calling from Toledo, Ohio. I don't think anybody should be able to use that word. I'm old enough to remember when we had taken that out of our lexicon as black people back in the 60s and the 70s, and we had black teachers teaching black kids. We had black media stations. Most of that is gone now. Our black teachers no longer teach our black kids. Our black stations are owned by white corporations. And our music is now promoting the idea that somehow N-word is cool. N-word was never our name to take back.
5: Hey, my name is Pamela Morris. I'm calling from North Carolina. I think no one should use that word. We know what that word meant years ago, and we know what it still means today. Come on, black people. Use wisdom. No one, not us, not them, nobody should be using that N-word.
0: I definitely love these phone calls and all the opinions or whatever. I learned a lot or whatever. 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

0: have a big delay over there in Arlington off I-20 eastbound and New York Avenue. We have an accident there. It's the three right lanes being blocked. Stop and go traffic back to 820 Business 287 Mansfield Highway. It's currently a 66-minute delay. 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
0: Officially into the sunshiny day we're expecting for today, we will have near record-breaking highs of 101, could feel like 104, back down to 80 degrees this evening. It is currently 81, feeling like 86. Now that's your traffic and weather, and I'm Kirby Lozano for the Ricky Smiley Morning Show on 97.9 The Beat.
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8: 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Oh, yeah.

0: coming hot. That's right, man. Listen, I'm so excited about that, man. That, let them know that was T.I., the 2026 One Voice Cruise. It's going to be here before you know it. Hey, we set sail out of Miami October the 26th through November the 1st on Virgin Voyages Resilience. So listen, man, if you're feeling like the summer is over, make sure you join us. Listen and party with a purpose. I'll be your host. And the Rick Savala Morning Show will be broadcasting live. So excited about that. Brad, what you going to be doing on the cruise?
1: Man, Ricky, I cannot wait for this cruise. I'm going to go on and rock that stage a little something for everybody. Do some of them hits I got, like Funkified, the song that made me become the first female rapper to ever sell a million records solo. Me and my beautiful going to be doing a fireside chat about our book, The Way Love Goes. You can ask us anything. You know, how we made it, how we still making it, the good, the bad, and the indifferent. Gary, what's up with the tea party?
2: Oh, baby, I'm going to be pouring some more hot celebrity tea as always. You know, and Brad, I don't want you to be in my tea, so girl, I'm going to make sure I exempt you from the tea.
3: Why?
2: Because, Brad, I don't know. I'm going to let you talk about you, honey, but I'm going to talk about everybody else. And it's going to be a blast, you know, and we're going to be playing some games, honey. I want all the women and the men, I mean, wear your fascinators, wear your hats, honey, come in your sin sucker. It's going to be a blast.
3: Sin sucker?
2: Yeah, because, you know, sin sucker is what men wear to tea parties.
4: Your suits.
2: Oh. Yeah, baby, I've been put y'all sin sucker suits on, honey. It's going to still be warm. And wear your hats, and the women wear your fascinators. But we're going to have a ball. I cannot wait, because last year we had a ball. This year going to even be a ball of ball.
3: Oh, my God.
5: Absolutely. Four balls.
3: Sound like you want two balls. I don't know.
6: I can't wait, though, man, because the Spades tournament is going to be off the chain. Actor Mekhi Phifer is going to be hosting that. And not only will the Brigitte Tabby be out there performing live, but T.I. going to be in the building performing. Wyclef Jean, Keith Sweat, Rick Ross, Erica Campbell, Pastor Mike Jr., Teddy Riley, D.L. Hughley, Dougie Fresh, just to name a few. It's going to be live at sea.
4: Man, Rock, hey, you didn't say Cupid, though. 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And my wife, she is the line dance auntie. Let me tell you something. Cupid, boots on the ground with 803 Fresh. 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
20: 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Are you a cuffer? 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
23: 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For sure.
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23: 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Cuffing, snuggling, cuddling. 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
23: 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So men who don't want to cuff, they kind of suspect me.
20: 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You know what I'm saying?
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0: 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A little construction and a few accidents. One of the accidents has a pretty good delay over in Arlington. Of I-20 eastbound at New York Avenue, that accident does have the right lane blocked. Some stop-and-go traffic back to 820 Business 287 Mansfield Highway. It is a 48-minute delay. 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
0: Officially got those sunny skies expected for today, and we are expecting the temperatures to rise to near record-breaking highs. Up to 101, could feel like 104, then back down to 80 degrees this evening. It is currently 81, feeling like 85. Now that's your traffic and weather, and I'm Kirby Lozano for the Ricky Smiley Morning Show on 97.9 The Beat.
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12: Which had the most impact? 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
12: 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Let me just tell you real quick. The Fresh Prince had a bigger impact because of the storylines. I'm talking about when Will Daddy left him and he was sitting there crying, talking about why my daddy don't want me no more.
13: Mm-hmm.
12: I'm talking about when black and white racial issues.
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14: 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Yeah. Got serious a lot.
12: 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That did it for me.
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15: You know, Dr. Harrison, I'm out here dating. Why does it always seem like I'm always dating? I can't keep one, can I?
16: They can't keep you.
15: Okay, I know that's right. Okay, but listen here, though. Let me tell you about the last one. It wasn't just this, but this had something to do with it. He had tartar buildup.
16: For real?
15: For real.
16: Yeah.
15: Yeah.
16: I mean
15: that means that you don't go to the dentist every 6 months.
16: If you don't respect yourself. How could you respect
15: me?
16: Your girlfriend?
15: And kissing him felt weird because I'm not going to get into it.
16: I get it.
15: But I just visualized his tartar. It is so, why is it so important to go to the dentist every 6 months?
16: Oh my God. I don't have enough time to tell you. There are new cancers that come out literally every year by established journals that you get Alzheimer's early, stomach cancers early, mouth cancers early, heart attacks early. 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And it's a real thing. Mm. It's, you will have more energy after you get cleanings. Come get your teeth cleaning somewhere.
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10: Which had the most impact? 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
21: 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It's not too wild out there. A few smaller accidents, but the biggest delay is in Southeast Dallas due to some road construction off I-20 westbound at I-45. Looks like the roadway is reduced to one lane. It's the right central lane specifically. Stop traffic back to Beltline Road. It's a 44-minute delay. 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
21: Officially into the abundant sunshine expected for today with near record high temperatures up to 101 for the highs. Could feel like 104 back down to 80 degrees for the lows. It's currently 82, feeling like 87. Now that's your traffic and weather, and I'm Kirby Lozano. Follow me at Eskirby Lozano, Eskirby Lozano for the Ricky Smiley Morning Show on 97.

0: Megan Thee Stallion, Lover Girl, right here on 97.9 The Beat, home of the all-new Ricky Smiley Morning Show. And my name is Jazzy Black. Welcome to The Kickback. Sending you peace and light on this Tuesday. Also, just want to wish everyone a happy National Voter Registration Day. That's right. It's time to get to the polls, baby. Almost, almost. We got to make sure that you got all your T's crossed and your I's dotted. So when you get there, it ain't no problems. Because for some reason, it seems like every time it's time for us to go to the polls, somebody got something to say about what we can and cannot do, what we can and cannot wear, how we got to, who we got to, when we got to. But we ain't playing none of that this year. So please, make sure you swing by our website. It's thebeatdfw.com. We've got an entire voter registration guide, if you will, so we can make sure that you got everything that you need to get out here and have your voice heard. Right now, we got about 4.2 million people that are registered in North Texas. And if you're not one of them 4.2, we're trying to get you up in there and get them numbers up. All right. I love you. Can't wait to see you at the polls. Now, listen here. Coming up around 9:20. Know y'all been trying to get that hookup to go see my girl Erykah Badu, her, K-1, Destin Conrad. They all going to be here for this R&B X Live concert. It's going to be crazy. So keep listening. I'll get on the radio, let you know exactly what time and what you need to do to get hooked up. 97.9.
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1: 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Keep listening. Coming up at 9:35, you're going to hear Erykah Badu come on the radio and give you that hotline number. Just be calling number 9, and I got you on the 10.

0: ran up out of luck, soon as I up the highest metric. 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

Trying to put you on the Whitney's tickets to the R&B X live concert. Erykah Badu, Her, K-1, Destin Conrad, RJ the Weirdo. Keep listening. Coming up in 3 minutes, you about to hear Erykah Badu come on the radio and give you that hotline number. 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We call it number 9, and I got you on 2 tickets. Here's Drake with Shebang.

0: 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It's Erykah Badu, also known as Miss 97.9 of Beat 1986. 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
0: 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I need caller number 9 to get these tickets coming right back.
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0: 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We headed to the R&B X Live concert. Erykah Badu, her K1, caller number 9. I'm just waiting on you.

0: 27 out of me. Who this?
1: Hey, my name's Denise.
0: Hey, Denise. I got you some tickets to the RNBX live concert. Congratulations, girl.
1: Ooh, thank you.
0: You are so welcome. We headed to see Erykah Badu, her, K1, Destin Conrad, Jalen Josie, and RJ the Weirdo. Sunday, November 1st at the Pavilion at Toyota Music Factory in Irvine. 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
5: Let's get the party started. 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

come equipped with rear view mirrors. 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

0: but it's still flex. 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Get what
1: 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And my name is Jazzy Black. Want to kick back and just put a PSA out to all of my local entrepreneurs and business owners. It's Tuesday, and today is the day that I let you guys get on the radio, and it's free. Because, baby, you got to spend money if you're trying to get on this here radio station. You know what I'm saying? Can't be giving everybody a shout-out. But, look, today they let me break the rules a little bit. So if you have your own product or service and you could use some extra exposure, you need some new customers, you need some new clients, honey, call me, 844-787-1979. Tell me the name of your business, what is your product or service, and how can we contact you? 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We just need to know all that information, and we're going to make it happen. Now, look, playback is going to be at 11 o'clock, so you have until then to call me. Keep it short, sweet, quick, and we're going to get you on this here radio. Now, while I take your calls, we're going to keep turning up. Give me six. We're going to get back into the music. Got some Chris Brown and Big X Plug on the way. It's 97.9 The Beat.
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1: 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I'm Jazzy Black and Amy Witherite from 1-800-TRUCK-REG. Amy, I know I say your name all the time, but you got a whole team of people behind you that's helping you get out here and win these cases.
8: Oh, yeah. 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
9: 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But that company was still trying to go after our client for some reason. Can you believe that? Despite having that dash cam footage, we went ahead and did a drive-through of the scene, figured out that the driver should have turned a little bit later and they would have been a safer turn for them to perform. Because of their negligence and our investigating, we were able to walk out with about $800,000 in our client's pocket. 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
8: Even though we had the dash cam, he still went out and did all the investigative work. 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
4: Oh, you know what? I've been over there before when we were celebrating 214 Day, and I've seen all kinds of people, kids, old, young, going crazy on the skateboard ramp. And I know y'all do a lot in the community, too.
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6: Yo, my name is Rudy, but you can find me on Instagram at That's Rudy. I'm cold and locked, clipper cut, and color. I'm also good with little kids that have autism, so you can get at me. All my information on Instagram at That's Rudy _.
4: That's in, that's THATSRUDY?
6: Yes, ma'am.
4: Cool. And where you located at? Where you could have?
6: Saginaw in Fort Worth.
4: That's what's up. Y'all go holla at Rudy.

0: 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Learn how to skateboard. That was super cool. 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
4: 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It sure did.
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26: This is the Daily Play with Joy Taylor. Kansas City dominated Denver on Monday Night Football. Patrick Mahomes threw for 2 touchdowns and rumbled for a 15-yard touchdown in his return from injury on December 14th. New addition Kenneth Walker went off for nearly 200 total yards and 2 touchdowns. Travis Kelce led Kansas City in receiving with 3 catches for 71 yards. But the real story was the defense. Spags was in his bag and Bo Nix wasn't able to get much going for Sean Payton's offense. 2 for 12 on third down is not going to cut it, especially with new weapon Jaylen Waddle on the field. I still like the Broncos to be in the playoff hunt, but I'm not sure they're going to be able to best the Chiefs for the division like they did last year. I was really impressed by the new look, old head led Chiefs. 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
2: Wicked tones, you know what I'm saying?

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0: good ass butter beans. 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

0: 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Home of the all-new Ricky Smiley Morning Show. My name is Jazzy Black. I want to kick back and talk about KFC doing the most. I feel like they're taking a bite out of the State Fair of Texas nachos. They want to collaborate. Well, not necessarily want to. They are collaborating with Oreo to create a fried chicken cookie.
1: What the hell did you just say?
0: I said KFC and Oreo are making a fried chicken cookie. And you know, usually we used to hearing stuff about that down here at the State Fair of Texas, but you know, it only lasts for a month. It's not like something that's like forever. But apparently it's like a regular Oreo cookie with like the chocolate wafers on the outside and then the cream on the inside. But instead of the cream, they put 11 herbs and spices in it. So I guess it's supposed to taste like chicken flavored Oreo cream. I don't know. It just seems like a lot. I just feel like, you know, that's what's wrong with America in the first place. Like, we need to stop. Why? We need to put some celery on the menu. You know, put some collard greens or something on the menu, KFC. What we doing? We don't need fried chicken cookies. I don't know. That's just me. I'm still going to be at the State Fair, Texas, trying all kinds of stuff, though, so. Let me not. Okay, anyways, coming up at 12 o'clock, we got the Lunchbox Mix. 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Also got some free tickets so you can go hang out at the State Fair of Texas for the State Fair Classic game. It's going to be a good time. Prairie View is taking on Grambling State. And this game ticket also gets you into the State Fair of Texas. And you get to come and hang out at the pregame show and the postgame show. So it's kind of cool. You get like a 4-in-1 type of situation here. 12 o'clock, keep your radios on up and loud. Me and DJ Wire are going to turn you up and make a win out of you. 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
6: We just want to take some of this time to just big up some of the DJs, man, that don't get their name mentioned enough, man, when we talk about DJs in the culture. And I'm going to start with Dallas Scratch.
7: I'm going to say DJ Ivan G. Boy, that is a super OG. DJ Drop.
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8: Man, let me shout out DJ Q. Let's see. 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
6: Shout out Throwdown. 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Let me shout out D-Shay, because me and him did D-Shay, Jamie's. Man. And I can't forget DJ Romeo.
8: Oh, DJ Romeo.
6: Romeo gave me all that New Orleans stuff on Loop 12. I had to meet him over there. And he didn't even know me like that, but he gave me those records, man. And I was just getting to the city. He changed my life, man.
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Watch out, DJ Warren got me in the studio doing a little Harlem Shake. A little heel toe on this Tuesday, man. We turned up on your radio. If you like what you hear, make sure you slide in my DJ DMs and let them know. At DJ Wild, the number one. Big shout out to my girl Amy Witherite at 1-800-TRUCK-RAY for coming through and sponsoring the lunchbox sneaks, period. And look, if you trying to get up in there and

0: the sun is out, and I got some free tickets. You hear me? State Fair Classic on the way, baby. Prairie View A&M is taking on Grambling State. We got the pregame show with Pink Deer, C-Ray Lassen, the Boykin Sisters. Postgame show with J-Ron, the one who sing Lullaby. And these tickets get you into the State Fair of Texas. So it's a win, win, win, win, win. Just keep listening. We got part two of the Lunchbox Mix on the way to about 7 minutes. And we're going to give you that hotline number, all right? You're going to hear a whole bunch of chaos, tackling, the bands. It's just going to be a lot. But just pick up the phone and call me, friend. Be calling number 9, and I got you on a hookup for sure. It's 97.9
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0: Hey, Trina, you an adult? What you calling number four, queen? I need caller number nine to get hooked up.
1: Oh, I'm right
0: 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We are headed to the Swag Country Showdown live at the State Fair Classic, baby. PV taking on Graham the State. 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

0: 979 B. Who am I speaking with?
1: Toya.
0: Hey, Toya. I got you these tickets to the State Fair Classic, girl. Congratulations.
1: Yay!
0: Come on, somebody. We're going to head out to see Prairie View take on Grambling State. It's happening Saturday, September 26th at the Cotton Bowl. Who you trying to see win?
1: Grambling.
0: Oh, that's unfortunate. That is unfortunate. But you know what? I'm going to see you at the game. And look, you get into the pregame show, the postgame show, and the State Fair of Texas. So you just get out there and beat, okay?
1: All right. Appreciate it.
0: Now, before you go, you know we got to let the city know when they can win again because everybody's still blowing me up.
1: You can win again tomorrow at 12 o'clock.
0: You hear me? And look, if you are riding around in the streets, you need to come and pop out on us because we posted up trying to get you registered to vote.
2: 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Hey, what's up, everybody? It's Jazzy, the Radio Chica. We're hanging out right now. SMU for National Voter Registration Day. Are you registered to vote? That is a question you should ask yourself. I'm here with Matt at SMU. Tell us why it's important to come out and get registered to vote.
3: Absolutely. Thank you, everyone, so much. 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It's one of the best ways to participate in Dallas.
2: Yeah. Absolutely. 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
3: We have things going on all week. 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
2: 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Thank you so much, Matt. 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

0: Just imagine having a little bit of warmth in October, right? When it's cold here, you can be somewhere else warm. Miami, Bimini, the Bahamas, six nights of sun, parties, all kinds of entertainment, all your favorite celebs, Ricky Smiley acting crazy on a cruise ship. 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At least call them and see what it's looking like. You know what I'm saying? You miss all the shots you don't take. 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Go and check that out, friend. We got some more hip-hop on the way. 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
8: 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Mm-hmm.
5: You can't get no more Dallas than that.
6: Yeah.
5: 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It was done at a, wow, ironically, a 97.9 event. Mm-hmm. And everybody and their mama came to our car show that year. Mm-hmm. And shout out Mike Moveswing for having the brain knowledge to
6: put it together
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7: Crook for Life.
6: Crook for Life. Or Mr. Lucci, Diabolical.
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11: NCTI and Rick Ross performances on the cruise. 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

You ready? I used to pray for times like this, to rhyme like this, so I had to grind like that, to shine like this. In a matter of time I spent on some locked up in the back of the paddy wagon, cuffs locked on wrist. See my dreams unfold, nightmares come true. 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

Rogers or foreign menage. 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I did it for Mariah. 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

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When I bought the ass tomorrow, y'all thought it was rented.

0: Wizkid with Essence right here on 97.9 The Beat, home of the all-new Ricky Smiley Morning Show. And my name is Jazzy Black. You know, I usually don't do celebrity gossip, but sometimes that tea be smelling a little sweet. I'm gonna take a sip of that and figure out what is going on. So, what'd you say? So, Tyler Perry is entering into his I'm Choosing Peace era. He's going to be moving to Puerto Rico next year with his 11-year-old son. He's pulling way back on work. And apparently, marriage is not on the vision board. So he went and sat down with Jennifer Hudson, honey, and she was asking him, like, yo, Tyler, you making money, you doing your thing, looking good. You're not trying to get married? And he basically said, at his big age, that is not a good idea for him.
1: It's not the marriage that bothers me, it's the divorce. Everybody that I know that did well and went broke, it was because of a divorce. So I'm good just being free.
0: But I'm like, I kind of get it, because, I mean, when you're making that type of money, like, I too would be a little bit cautious. But I don't know. Like, he's definitely not alone. When I think about people like Oprah and Steadman, like, they've been boyfriend and girlfriend forever, and they never got married. You know what I'm saying? Like, they doing their thing, and it works for them. So I'm just curious. Anybody out there that feels the same way? Like, marriage is just, I don't really care to get married, or realizing that you can love somebody, build a life with them, keep your peace without really signing the paperwork. Hit me up and let me know. 844-787-1979. You can read more about this story on our website, thebeatdfw.com.
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0: Okay, Amy, we need to continue this story, because last time you was telling me about the porta potty bandit. How did the story end? Because that's a mess.
12: It's unbelievable. So then we get the porta potty defendant under oath, and he testifies he was minding his own business at the liquor store when some guy came up and put a gun to his head. And he said, you were going to chug these 8 mini bottles of alcohol.
0: Amy, you making this up?
12: No, he testified under oath. And with the gun to his head, he said, you have got to smoke this weed. 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
0: Okay.
12: 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You can't make this up. 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

0: Sometimes what you need might be some extra money in your pocket, because we all do, right? 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My name is Jazzy Black. So on Tuesdays, I usually do a segment called DFW Business Blast, where I give local business owners and entrepreneurs a chance to shout their business out on the radio. But in addition to that, I was like, people need jobs too, right? So I know DFW Airport and American Airlines are hiring right now for administrative support and ground operations. Also, Allied Universal is looking for security personnel, and they start around $14.50 an hour. And of course, places like Walmart and Tum Thumb and BJ's Wholesale Club are always hiring for like overnight stockers and, you know, warehouse type stuff. 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Okay. 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
4: 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So that

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0: 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And my name is Jazzy Black. I want to kick back and encourage you. If you have not registered to vote, yeah, you need to get your ass up and find somewhere to go. Whether you in Dallas, Tarrant, Collin, Denton, Waco, Argyle, Athens, Texas, I know you can hear me out there. We gonna get you to that poll this year. Now, enough is enough. Today is National Voter Registration Day. And currently, there's about 4.2 million registered voters in North Texas. Most of these folks fall in the age group of 65 and older. And it's a little bit of everybody. Black, white, Latino, Asian, Pacific Islander, purple, green, orange, blue. And down here in Texas, we do not register voters by party. But in the 2026 primaries, Democrats actually outnumber Republicans in turnout statewide. I'm saying all this to say, do not sleep on the ballot, man. People are putting in overtime to keep you from going. Well, imagine what would happen if you actually showed up. Now look, I'm not trying to have you drive way across town. I promise you there is somewhere for you to register to vote near you. So many events going on. I don't ask y'all for nothing. But today, I need you to go and check your registration. Get those details on our website, thebeatdfw.com. And I'm thanking you in advance for having your voice heard.
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9: Wow.
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1: Biggest is DJ Mrs.
0: Tattoos Day in full effect. It is September 15th.
1: Happy Tattoos Day.
0: Appreciate that. Juicy Peach is celebrating her birthday.
1: Happy birthday, Juicy Peach.
0: Man, Juicy Peach been down with Posted on the Corner since Posted on the Corner were posted.
1: I know, that's right.
0: You love that. All right, on your Tattoos Day, nationally, we're celebrating the start of Hispanic Heritage Month.
1: Okay.
0: National Double Cheeseburger Day.
1: Uh-oh.
0: National Tackle Kids Cancer Day.
1: I know, that's right.
0: And National International Dot Day. So that's for creativity.
1: Okay.
0: I remember them little dot games. You remember the little dot games on the back of the cereal boxes and stuff?
1: Yep.
0: Man, well, you got to know, we came to work to play these hits and make sure these hits do not stop.
1: You already know.
0: We not have no job without you, so keep the phone lines beaming. Tap in with us if you want to talk about something at 1-844-426-POTC.
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0: you usually can resolve a case. 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

0: 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Girl, you a 10, girl, you a 10, girl, you a 10. 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
1: 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My name is Incognito.
2: I'm your sis, DJ Mrs.
1: I'm scrolling yesterday, DJ Mrs.
2: What you see?
1: Burger King done did it again.
2: What they done did?
1: Burger King launches the crispy plant-based chicken burger. That came Impossible Whopper first.
2: And the Impossible Whopper is good.
1: Delicious. Taste like a Whopper Jr.
2: I'm not gonna lie, it do make me question, like, is y'all just slapping Impossible on that thing?
1: Hey, for real now. I ain't started itching yet.
2: Y'all know how I do Burger King.
1: Impossible.
2: Y'all know I love me some Mickey D, but when I see that smoke, woo-woo, coming from that Burger King, I'm stopping.
1: Them folk came plant-based crispy chicken. Come on.
2: Why McDonald's ain't came vegan?
1: Stay sweet. I always go to Burger King for the burger. I go to McDonald's for the fries and the sweet tea.
2: Yeah.
1: Call me crazy.
2: Okay, we gonna have to try it on air.
1: I am. I sound like your guy. I am going to try that. Hey, all my plant-based or my vegetarians or my pescatarians out there, have you tried this crispy plant-based chicken sandwich from Burger King?
2: Or will you try it?
1: Yeah. We got to know. I'm going to go try that, baby. McDonald's.
2: So that means if it's chicken, it got to be like a mushroom or something.
1: That real? Well, you know, with the plant-based chicken, it be tasting like chicken only because of the sauce we be putting on. Like,
2: yeah.
1: It don't really be though.
2: It's a mind game.
1: It's like paper.
2: Them folks eating paper mache sandwiches.
1: It really ain't that good, but it depends on how they sauce that thing up.
2: You right.
1: All right, man. Let us know what your appetite like today, because today is National Double Cheeseburger Day.
2: Uh-huh.
1: Stick by your radio, man. It's the biggest show in the city. You

0: HustleOnTheCorner.com is the website. My name is Incognito.
1: I'm this is DJ Mrs.
0: Man, my daughter called me that morning.
1: What she was talking
0: crying.
1: About? Uh-oh.
0: She about to lose her first two.
1: Oh, her in pain.
0: She called me crying, boy.
1: Oh, she going to be hype when it fall out, though.
0: I tried to hit her with that Target, Starbucks.
1: Ooh, she going to be hype when it fall out. She check under that pillow.
0: I said, before I got D, they fell out.
1: Right. That don't help.
0: It did. Call me with that ugly cry, too,
1: bro. I ain't going to lie. I was hype when I lost my first tooth.
0: For real?
1: I was hype when it was loose. I just knew I was turning into a big kid, and I heard about the Tooth Fairy.
0: Ooh, that bread.
1: I wanted to see what the Tooth Fairy was talking about.
0: Hey, what's the Tooth Fairy going rate these days? Help me out, parents. What is the going rate for the
1: Back
0: Tooth
1: in the
0: Fairy?
1: Day, you could do it. You could get off a dollar.
0: Yo, $3 to $5. Then ain't getting no more than $5 for no tooth now.
1: Them baby want 10, 20. 10
0: to 20?
1: Them baby want 10, 20 for that tooth.
0: Man.
1: Little couple Roblox books.
0: Man, that might be the Tooth Fairy calling me right now. Hold on. Hello? Hello? All right, that was nothing but a bill collector.
1: Uh-oh.
0: That was the real Tooth Fairy.
1: Okay, hello?
0: HustleOnTheCorner.com is the website.
1: You know the vibe.
0: Ain't nobody playing more hits than us, man. You post it on the corner.
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3: What up, y'all? It's Jermaine Dupri, and I just want to congratulate Incognito and DJ Missus on the biggest, having the biggest show in the city. Yeah.
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0: Man, we had no job without you listening.
2: So keep doing that. Thank you.
0: One time for everybody got us turned up via live stream. And most definitely, this is the time where we open up the phone lines for you to let your voice be heard.
2: It's topic of the daytime. So what is something simple that makes your day better?
0: Something. Sunshine, drinking water. If I'm in traffic at a red light or a stop sign and hear somebody listening to us on the radio,
2: mm-hmm.
0: that works. And shoot, eating french fries.
2: You love using french fries.
0: I love french fries.
2: I'm going to say me. I did it yesterday after work. I drive around nice neighborhoods and look at big houses for motivation. Then one day, I will be there.
0: Especially during Christmas. I like them, too.
2: Mm-hmm, for sure. So call us right now. 1-844-426-POTC. What is something simple that makes your day better?
3: Incognito. Incognito. The biggest show in the city.
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3: Hey, boo. 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
4: 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Peace, having peace throughout the day.
3: How you protect your peace, sis?
4: Don't let nothing pick me off. Like, just letting the day flow. Like, everything, it is what it is. You can't change what you can't. You have no control.
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3: I know that's right. 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
2: 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We on the radio trying to get me fired. Thank you.
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0: Where are you posted on the corner at?
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1: Baby, hey, I am going to be shaking that thing. You hear me, baby?
0: Now, what's the biggest show in the city that make it say,
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2: 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That's where it was. So when these young dudes came up with an idea to make some songs where people could laugh, have fun, and it was sarcasm with silliness with those dances at first. And at one point in DFW, if you did not have a dance that went to your song, you might as well kiss it goodbye, because there's no way you can compete with these dudes with these high energy songs that had a directions. But we had to let you know, fight go with it. So that same dude that had his hands on his hips working into the flow will get up and punch you out, and you will be on the dance floor like Lil Peace song if you thought it was a game.
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1: He gets his DJ Mrs.
0: Tattoos Day in full effect. It is September 15th.
1: Happy Tattoos Day.
0: Appreciate that. Juicy Peach is celebrating her birthday.
1: Happy birthday, Juicy Peach.
0: Man, Juicy Peach been down with Posted on the Corner since Posted on the Corner were posted.
1: I know, that's right.
0: You love that. All right, on your Tattoos Day, nationally, we're celebrating the start of Hispanic Heritage Month.
1: Okay.
0: National Double Cheeseburger Day.
1: Uh-oh.
0: National Tackle Kids Cancer Day.
1: I know, that's right.
0: And National International Dot Day. So that's for creativity.
1: Okay.
0: I remember them little dot games. You remember them little dot games on the back of the cereal boxes and stuff?
1: Yeah.
0: Man, well, you gotta know, we came to work to play these hits and make sure these hits do not stop.
1: You already know.
0: We not have no job without you, so keep the phone lines beaming. Tap in with us if you want to talk about something at 1-844-426-POTC.
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0: the biggest show in the city, posted on the corner. My name is Incognito.
1: I'm your sis, DJ Mrs.
0: I'm scrolling yesterday, DJ Mrs.
1: What you see?
0: Burger King done did it again.
1: What they done did?
0: Burger King launches the crispy plant-based chicken burger. That came Impossible Whopper first.
1: And Impossible Whopper is good.
0: Delicious. Taste like a Whopper Jr.
1: I'm not going to lie. Do make me question. Like, is y'all just slapping Impossible on that thing?
0: Hey, for real now. I ain't started itching yet.
1: But y'all know how I do Burger King.
0: Impossible.
1: Y'all know I love me some Mickey D, but when I see that smoke woo-woo, coming from that Burger King, I'm stopping.
0: Them folk came plant-based crispy chicken. Come on.
1: Why McDonald's ain't came vegan?
0: Stay sweet. I always go to Burger King for the burger. I go to McDonald's for the fries and the sweet tea.
1: Yeah.
0: Call me crazy.
1: Okay, we gonna have to try it on air.
0: I am. I sound like your guy. I am gonna try that. Hey, all my plant-based or my vegetarians or my pescatarians out there, have you tried this crispy plant-based chicken sandwich from Burger King?
1: Or will you try it?
0: Yeah, we gotta know. I'm going to go try that, baby.
1: McDonald's. So that means if it's chicken, we gotta be like a mushroom or something.
0: That real? Well, you know, with the plant-based chicken, it be tasting like chicken only because of the sauce we be putting on.
1: Yeah,
0: it don't really be the.
1: It's a mind game.
0: It like paper.
1: Them folks eating paper mache sandwiches.
0: It really ain't that good, but it depends on how they sauce that thing up.
1: You right.
0: All right, man. Let us know what your appetite like today, because today is National Double Cheeseburger Day.
1: Uh-huh.
0: Stick by your radio, man. It's the biggest show in the city. You

0: Girl, you a 10, girl, you a 10, girl, you a 10, girl, you a 10, girl, you a 10, girl, you a 10, girl, you a 10, girl, you a 10, girl, you a 10, girl, you a 10, girl, you a 10.
1: Have you checked out our TikTok?
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0: 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My name is Incognito.
1: My nigga says DJ Mrs.
0: Man, my daughter called me that morning.
1: What she was talking
0: crying.
1: About?
0: Uh-oh. She about to lose her first two.
1: Oh, her in pain.
0: She called me crying, man.
1: Oh, she going to be hype when it fall out, though.
0: I tried to hit her with that Target, Starbucks.
1: Oh, she going to be hype when it fall out. She check under that pillow.
0: I said, before I got D, they fell out.
1: Right. That don't help.
0: It did. Call me with that ugly cry, too,
1: bro. I ain't gonna lie. I was hyped when I lost my first tooth.
0: For real?
1: I was hyped when it was loose. I just knew I was turning into a big kid, and I heard about the Tooth Fairy.
0: Ooh, that bread.
1: I wanted to see what the Tooth Fairy was talking about.
0: Hey, what's the Tooth Fairy going rate these days? Help me out, parents. What is the going rate for the
1: Back
0: Tooth
1: in the
0: Fairy?
1: Day, you could do it. You could get off $1.
0: Yo, $3 to $5. Ain't getting no more than $5 for no tooth now.
1: Them baby want 10, 20.
0: 10 to 20?
1: Them baby want 10, 20 for that tooth.
0: Man.
1: Little couple Roblox books.
0: Man, there might be the Tooth Fairy calling me right now. Hold on. Hello? Hello? All right, that wasn't nothing but a bill collector.
1: Uh-oh.
0: That was the real Tooth Fairy.
1: Okay, hello?
0: PostingOnTheCorner.com is the website.
1: You know the vibe.
0: Ain't nobody playing more hits than us, man. You post it on the corner.
2: Hey, look, this is Belly Gang Chris, man. I want to give a big congratulations to Incognito, DJ Mrs. for having the biggest show in the city, man. Let's get it.
3: 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The biggest show in the city.
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11: 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Actually, I need to sample that. That'd be hot on my new joint. 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
11: 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Do me a favor. I need you to say Jigga Man Holla.
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5: It's Janet Black and Amy with the Rapper. Why they on the truck rack? Amy, I think we need to set some rules so the people know what not to do just in case they get hit by one of these big truck drivers.
4: I agree. We all know the rules, though. It's the four don'ts, so I'm not going to answer the question.
5: Oh, no.
4: Jazzy, you got to tell everybody what the four don'ts are. We didn't prep this.
5: I knew this was going to happen. 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
5: Don't not call the police.
4: 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Do call 911. What's the don't?
5: Well, see, I feel like it's a don't do.
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5: Don't not take pictures at the scene.
4: Oh, my God. 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
5: because
4: do you?
5: Do need to, so don't not do it.
4: Oh, my God. 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Don't trust. And don't post anything about the wreck. 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
5: Don't not do it. 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